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5: And welcome back to MacArthur Country. Jeff, out there at Oakdale. Jeff, you would like to hear Jesse Coulter, I'm Not Lisa, Waylon Jennings and Amanda, the Oak Ridge Boys, Elvira, and John Denver and his soulmate. Thanks for your request, mate.

Yeah, well, there you go, Jeff. I hope you enjoyed those ones. Thank you very much for your requests. Okay, well, Tony from Revesby. Tony, thank you. I'll have to have a look for next week, that song, An Old Pair of Shoes, mate. But I've got Forever and Ever, Amen, and On the Other Hand by Randy Travis. So I hope you enjoy those two songs, Tony. Thank you.

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2: And welcome back to MacArthur Country. Bronwyn, you would like to hear A Little Too Far From Home by Owen Blundell. And this song's in memory of your late father, John. So here you go, Bronwyn. I hope you enjoy it.

Yes, a great song from Owen Blundell going out to Bronwyn. Thank you, Bronwyn. Thank you for your request. Okay, Margaret out there in the MIA out at Griffith. Margaret, thank you. You would like to hear George Strait, Amarillo by Morning, the Dixie Chicks and Goodbye Earl, and Kathy Mattea, 18 Wheels and a Dozen Roses. Thank you, Margaret.

Yes, and thank you very much, Judy, up there at Lura, and Tom down, John at Tamor. Thank you for those two songs. Thank you very much. And to all the requesters today, very much appreciated. Thank you very much, as requests certainly do make the show. It's a 11:15 now here on the Sounds of MacArthur. Well, time to squeeze in my special request. Sorry, my special segment, I should say. My special segment today. Tamworth Golden Guitar nominees from 1994, part one. And these are nominees that did not win a Golden Guitar that year. Got to start off with John Williamson, Good Woman, and then Slim Dusty with Charleville. John Williamson's Good Woman track from 1993 from an album Love is a Good Woman, and Charleville, Slim Dusty from 1993 from his album Ringer from the Top End.

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7: And welcome back to MacArthur Country. It's 24 minutes past 11. Well, I'm in the middle of my special segment today. Tamworth Golden Guitar nominees from 1994 part one, and these are artists who actually didn't win a Golden Guitar that year. They were just nominees. And I've got Jane Saunders and Life in a Small Town, and that was from her album Stranger to Your Heart from 1994, and the title track of his album, Michael Gant and Under the Southern Cross.

Yes, Michael Gant and Under the Southern Cross. It's 28 minutes to 12 now here on the Sounds of MacArthur. Just before I continue with my special segment today, I just want to have a look at some of the festivals and events which are coming up very shortly or are actually in, like at Barham down on the New South Wales Victorian border, down on the Murray. There's a Balladeers Festival currently underway until May 7. Julia Creek up in Queensland, Music Trails, Dinner Under the Stars. Well, that's on actually today. Capella in Queensland Country Music Festival is on. It started today and it goes through until May 10. Wee War in New South Wales has the Cotton Capital Country Music Muster May 6 to 10. Scone in New South Wales has the Horse Festival May 8 to 17. Mount Isa in Queensland has the Queensland Music Trails Outback Sounds May 9. Port Augusta in South Australia, the Flinders Rangers Country Music Muster May 12 to 17, but that has to be confirmed. Broadbeach in Queensland has the Blues on Broadbeach May 14 to 17. Yulo in Queensland has Music in the Mulga May 14 to 17. Cunnamulla over in Western Australia has the Ord Valley Muster May 15 to 24. Armidale in New South Wales has the Big Chill Festival May 16 and 17. Bundaberg in Queensland has Phil and Chris Code's Country Muster May 19 to 24. Burnett Heads in Queensland has Lighthouse Country May 23. Cronulla in New South Wales has the Jazz and Blues Festival May 27 to 31. Julia Creek in Queensland has the Dirt and Dust Festival from May 29 to 30, and that was deferred from April due to the floods. And Proserpine in Queensland has the Barra and Boots Music Festival May 30. So if you intend to go to any of those festivals or events, please check with the promoters and make sure they're still going ahead or haven't been cancelled or booked out. Okay, back to my special segment today, Tamworth Golden Guitar nominees from 1994. And I got Pat Drummond and from his album Laughter Like a Shield, The Ballad of Geordie Johnson.

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6: And a welcome back to MacArthur Country. Well, here's a track from Norma O'Hara Murphy from 1993, Mr. Midnight.

Yeah, Brian Letton from his album The Many Sides of Brian Letton from 1993, In the Arms of a Memory. And we had Hoedown, Lindsay Butler's Tamworth Connection from his 25th anniversary album, but released in 1993. Sunrise Over the Ellis, Michael Fix, from his album The Heart Has Reasons from 2004, and Transfixed, and A Finger Paintings, also from his album 1993. Well, it's time for me to say farewell. Thank you very much for listening today. Thank you for all the phone calls and the requests. It's always much appreciated. And I will catch you next week. Now, I'm going to go out with two songs. Val Butler, The Girl from the Gulf, and that's from the Tamworth Golden Guitar nominees from 1994. And then an instrumental to take us up to the news, and Glenn Longbottom will be here after the news, and The Ventures, and Hawaii 5-0 from 1969. So thanks again for listening, and it's Rob Warner saying, until next week, it's bye for now.

0: 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That's what we need.
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Well, the first two from Arthur's list, Benny Goodman with the King Porter Stomp, and we kicked off with Martha Tilton on vocals with Benny Goodman's orchestra and the Angel.

Artie Shaw, what a great song, Stardust. Before that, Joe Stafford with a smooth, beautiful voice with Make Believe. This is also Artie Shaw. This is a song called Carioca.

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one of the greatest swing music arrangements ever, In the Mood from Glenn Miller and his orchestra, and something that's been covered millions of times by people. The next one on the list is called Sweet Eloise from Glenn Miller and his orchestra, and I'm sure Wendy will enjoy the name.

Well, that's a beauty. That was called Song of India from Tommy Dorsey's orchestra. This is also Tommy Dorsey, and this is called Marie.

Been around a long while, that song, Marie. Here's a fella you don't hear a lot of. This is Fats Waller, Ain't Misbehavin', and I'm gonna sit right down and write me a letter.

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1: Glenn Longbottom here, continuing this list we've got from a fella called Arthur Humphreys, a young bloke I know. And this is Django Reinhardt and the quintet of the Hot Club of France. The song, The Sheik of Araby, then a couple from Bunny Berrigan.

So recognisable. That was called Caravan from Bunny Berig and his orchestra, and the one before that was the same bunch. A song called Trees. Here's Artie Shaw, Begin the Begin, and then we'll have some news, sport and weather.

0: Certainly gets your blood pumping on the feet, tapping that sort of music, doesn't it? We've got the new sport and weather coming up in a brief moment. After that, we'll have some more Artie Shaw, then, Bunny Berrigan, Al Hibbler, the Ink Spots, Guitar Boogie Smith. Got some great stuff. And this afternoon, after the 2 o'clock news, Peter Zifovich, he'll be in to fill in for Chris Witt and Good Encounters. Then Jack would drive. And then tonight at 7 o'clock, the car park after dark.
1: So, let the music begin. Now, a stack of your favourite classics. It's never ever gonna
2: fade away. What station are you listening to right now?

Oh, Jungle Drums from Artie Shaw and his orchestra. Here's Bunny Berrigan again with one I like. It's called Cherokee, and that'll be followed by the Ink Spots with Whispering Grass, one of my favourite songs.

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And everyone'll know, because you done told the blabbering trees. Yes, you did. You told them once before. 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

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That was the Ink Spots. It's time to pick up the broom or get the frying pan out and do some air guitar. This is a song from the 40s, actually, called Guitar Boogie, from Arthur Guitar Boogie Smith.

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0: Well, there you go. Freddie Slack there, the cow boogie. It's time for a quick break. When I come back, some more Tommy Dorsey.
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Tommy Dorsey's orchestra with Boogie Woogie. This is Benny Goodman. I ain't lazy, I'm just dreaming. And then Bunny Berrigan, I can't get started.

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I dream, dream day and night of you. And I scheme,

0: I suppose they were opposition to the Andrews sisters. That was the King sisters. Well, the four King sisters, and they were sisters. Before that, Artie Shaw with Traffic Jam and Bunny Berrigan and his orchestra with I Can't Get Started. We're doing a list here from Arthur Humphreys, and it's a pretty good list too, I must admit. We'll have a quick break. When we come back, some Nat King Cole.
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right in the air. The monkey thought that everything was on the square. The buzzard tried to throw the monkey off of his back, but the monkey grabbed his neck and said, "Now listen, Jack. Straighten up and fly right. Straighten up and fly right. Straighten up and fly right. Cool down, Papa, don't you blow your top. Ain't no use in diving.

Nat King Cole and his trio, and Straighten Up and Fly Right, and It's Only a Paper Moon. He had the smoothest voice, didn't he? Great piano player too. I'm going to change the pace now. We've run out of the list from Arthur. I hope you've enjoyed his picks, and we might do it again another day soon. And if you have a list, well, you can always get in touch with us at The Sounds of MacArthur on Facebook, and let us know what you want to hear. Here's a bit of a diversion for you. This is Spike Jones and the William Tell Overture, or as it's commonly known, Beetle Bomb.

0: It's a beautiful day for the race. Stoogehound is the favorite today. Assault is in there. Dog Biscuit is 3-1. Safety pin has been scratched. And at 20-1, Beetle Bomb. Now the horses are approaching the starting gate, and there they go! And it's Stoogehound going to the front. Cabbage is second on the rail. Beautiful Linda is third by a length, and Beetle Bomb. Around the first turn, Stoogehound is still in front. Cabbage is second by a head.
1: Cabbage by a head!
0: Beautiful Linda is third, and Beetle Bomb. Into the back stretch, Dog Biscuit is now leading the pack. Lady Evelyn is second, very close. Banana is coming up through the bunch.
1: Banana coming up through the bunch!
0: And Beetle Bomb. At the half, Stoogehound still out in front. Apartment House is second with plenty of room. Assault is passing Battery.
1: Assault and Battery!
0: Notary Sojack is fourth, and in last place by 10 lengths, I believe it is, yes, it is Beetle Bomb. Around a turn, heading for home, it's Stoogehound and Dog Biscuit and Girdle in the stretch. Flying Sylvester is third, and Mother-in-Law nagging in the rear.
1: Oh, oh, oh!
0: And now they come down to the wire, and it's number one, and now number two, and it's very close, it'll either be a photo finish or an oil painting. And now Lewis leads with a left, and Lewis is in there slugging, and it's a battle, and now they're tearing hair. There's hair all over the ring, there's hair all over the place. I don't know whose hair it is. It's mine. And there goes the win.

Tricky little fade out there. Bing Crosby with Ballerina. I'm out of here. I'll be back on Friday morning with Jukebox Hits. Hope you'll give me a call. I'll be live in the studio on Friday and play you some great rock and roll. Hope you've enjoyed Arthur's list today. I have, and some of the extras we plugged in too. It was a good idea, and I thank you very much. Glenn Miller, I Dreamt I Dwelt in Harlem. And that'll be it for me. Bye-bye.

after he was known as Johnny Farnham, the track called You're the Voice. It made number one in Australia, Sweden and West Germany from his Whispering Jack album of 1986. Another good afternoon, MacArthur. Thank you for joining me, filling in for Chris Witz on Good Encounters this afternoon. Chris has entrusted his show to me and I'm quite chuffed about that, actually. The music I've got lined up for you this afternoon is all about the 80s. It's called Mellow 80s Gold and it's a soundtrack I came across last year whilst touring in the UK. And the next track I'm going to play for you is the track that really got my attention. I thought, wow, that's a great bracket of music. And I listened to the rest of the playlist and I thought, wow, there's a show for me in that. So I've included that for you this afternoon. Tuesday the 5th of May, it is World Asthma Day, and I've got some information about that coming up a little bit later on in the show. If you are in South Korea or Japan, it's actually Children's Day as well. So it seems that every day of the year is significant somewhere in the world, and internationally at the moment it's World Asthma Day, and as I say, I'll be telling you more about that a little bit later on in the show. We've also got some giveaways to advertise from one of our sponsors. I'll be telling you more about that before 4 o'clock, and also I have some information about the 2026 census that's coming up in August this year. The usual things that Chris does in the show, he asks me to talk about on this day, so I've got that information coming up for you. And basically, it's lots of good music and lots of good times right through until 4 o'clock this afternoon. As I said, my name is Peter Zifovich, but most people call me Ziffo, and I'm quite happy with that. When I was teaching, all of my students used to call me Ziffo or Mr. Ziffo, and I don't have a problem with that. It's just something I've grown up with. So if you want to give me a call, I'm here in the studio on 4625 2768. I'm happy to take some requests this afternoon. Just bear with me though. The only indication I have that the phone is ringing is a big yellow screen above my head, and I don't see it unless I'm looking up from the keyboard. So please bear with me if you do ring the studio. But as I say, I'm more than happy to take your request this afternoon. As I said, the song that reminded me, or that gave me the inspiration to include this playlist in my radio set, is this track from Crowded House. It's called Don't Dream It's Over. It's an absolutely beautiful track. I only made number 8 on the Australian charts from their Crowded House album of 1986, which happens to be the same year that my

0: What an absolutely wonderful voice that gentleman has. That's Mick Hucknall with the band Simply Red. And that goes out to some very good friends of ours up in Port Macquarie, Joe and Gary. They're huge fans of Simply Red. They've seen them many times. And, yeah, every time I play a Simply Red track, I think of you guys, and we must get up there as soon as we possibly can. If you don't know me by now, number one on the Australian charts from an album called A New Flame from 1989. You are listening to Ziffo filling in for Chris Witz this afternoon on Good Encounters. And one of the things that we're bound by here in Radioland is a little thing called a run sheet. And the run sheet tells us when we have to play sponsor ads and so forth. And I'm already running 4 minutes late according to the run sheet. So I'll take a very small break to acknowledge our loyal sponsors here on the Sounds of MacArthur. Coming up after that, we've got a beautiful track from Dire Straits and lots more 80s mellow gold to keep us all entertained right through until 4 o'clock this afternoon. But right now, we'll take a very small break.
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4: Drivers must obey the school zone speed limit of 40 kilometres per hour between the school zone and end school zone signs. The school zone speed limit applies on New South Wales government school days and during the times on the school zone sign. School zone hours are normally 8 a.m. until 9:30 a.m. and then 2:30 p.m. until 4 p.m. School zones are enforceable on all New South Wales government school days. These include pupil-free days and on the days when non-government schools may or may not be in operation. Consistent operation of school zones aims to reduce driver confusion, which improves the safety of school children.
5: Serving Sydney's southwest, the Sounds of MacArthur.

0: Yeah, the legendary Bruce Springsteen there with a little track called I'm on Fire, number 12 on the Australian charts from an album called Born in the USA from 1985. And prior that we heard from Dire Straits, Romeo and Juliet, Making Movies was the album from 1981. I worked for a bloke who claimed to have absolutely every song that Bruce Springsteen had ever performed. He was a huge fan, as is my brother. My younger brother is a big fan of Bruce. I can take him or leave him, but yeah, that's just my opinion. A little bit more about me. I'm normally on air in a show called The Car Park on Tuesday nights from 7 until 10, and I'll be on air again tonight. I'll have a special guest in the studio. We've got a brand new member of the Sounds of MacArthur, young Rob, and he'll be shadowing me for the first 2 hours of my show, and then I'm going to hand over the reins for the what we call the power hour, the 9 till 10 o'clock hour tonight. Young Rob will be in charge, and I'll just be sitting back with my feet up drinking coffee. So tune in for that. It should be a lot of fun. I should also have mentioned my previous presenter, young Glenn Longbottom, who does a great job. He's on again on Friday morning, but I really enjoy Glenn's music. We have similar musical tastes generally, and Glenn had his Jukebox Blast program on this morning, this afternoon from 12 until 2 p.m. And he handed over to me as I came into the studio. So it's always nice to hear Glenn on air. And as I say, he'll be back on Friday morning. Now, as I mentioned at the head of the show, today is Global or World Asthma Day. And asthma is an insidious disease. It really is horrible. I had it mildly as a child, but then grew out of it in my teenage years. My younger brother suffered quite badly. He was allergic to horses, and he used to become very ill with asthma any time. And we lived in a rural area at the time, so he was occasionally down quite ill with severe asthma as a result of his allergy to horses. Fortunately, he grew out of it too in his teenage years. Now, World Asthma Day, it's an annual event held on the first Tuesday in May, and this year it's obviously today, to raise awareness about asthma. It's a chronic respiratory condition affecting over 260 million people globally, organised by the Global Initiative for Asthma, which is called GINA, G-I-N-A. The day focuses on education, improving care, and increasing access to essential inhaler medications. It's basically a raising awareness of the illness that affects so many people. Asthma is a respiratory condition that affects nearly 2.8 million Australians, with children being the most impacted. Asthma is responsible for at least one Australian death every day, making it a serious health concern. In 2023-2024, about 32,000 hospitalisations were due to asthma, yet 90% of these hospitalisations are considered potentially preventable. Sadly, an entertainer, Phil Emmanuel, died suddenly of an asthma attack in Parkes in New South Wales back in May of 2018. He was aged only 65, and he was an absolutely incredible musician. He's probably lesser known than his very famous brother, Tommy. Tommy Emmanuel is just a legend guitarist in Australia. Phil is equally as good, but he just wasn't quite the showman or the frontman that Tommy was. But incredible musician. It's just sad to hear of anyone passing away from a preventable disease. Now, I have some audio from Asthma Australia that I will share with you, but just a couple of resources for anyone involved with asthma. There's an organisation called Asthma Australia, and the audio I have is courtesy of them, and their aim is to help people breathe better so they can live more freely. And there's also a national asthma organisation, the National Asthma Council of Australia. It's a leading national authority for asthma knowledge, setting standards for asthma care right across our nation. And they both have websites, obviously, with a wealth of resources for you. But I'll just play this audio from Asthma Australia, and we'll get back to some more of the music in just a little while. Where are we? Asthma Australia. What is asthma?
1: Asthma is a common lung condition which affects many people of all ages. There is no cure for asthma, however, it can be well controlled when you work with your GP and health professionals. You can lead a normal life by learning how to manage your asthma. Normal breathing involves many areas in your body. The air goes in through your nose and mouth, then down the main airway. This airway then branches into two smaller airways, taking the air into each lung. These then continue into smaller airways, which take the air deep into the air sacs of your lungs. Your small airways are surrounded by muscle bands, and on the inside, there are mucus glands. Normally, the muscles of these airways are relaxed, and the air moves easily in and out of the lungs. People with asthma have airways which are often sensitive, inflamed, and irritable. These airways then react to things called triggers that set off their asthma. Their airways swell and get thick with mucus, and the muscles around the airway squeeze tight. This makes it hard to breathe. Common signs of asthma may be a tight chest, feeling breathless or short of breath, wheezing, and or a persistent cough. The cough often happens at night or early in the morning, but may occur at any time of the day or night, sometimes waking you earlier than usual. It may also happen during or after exercise. Cough may be the only symptom. In young children, you may notice them using their stomach to breathe, or they may tell you they have a sore tummy or chest. These signs of asthma may come on gradually or suddenly. People can get asthma at any stage of their life. If you have had asthma in the past, it can return at any time. Half of those with asthma symptoms as a child may not have any asthma as an adult. Asthma can be different for everyone, and for some, it can be worse than others. It's important not to ignore the warning signs of asthma.
2: 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The sounds of MacArthur.

0: a bit of Kim Carnes there with a little track called Betty Davis Eyes from 1981, number one on the Australian charts from an album called Mistaken Identity. You are listening to The Sounds of MacArthur, and this is Ziffo filling in for Chris Witz on Good Encounters on this rather beautiful Tuesday afternoon. The time is 16 minutes to the hour of 3 o'clock, and it's time for me to take another small break to acknowledge our loyal sponsors. On the other side of that, we have some Tears for Fears, some Starship, Cyndi Lauper, Tracy Chapman, and lots more 80s music to keep you entertained right through until 4 o'clock this afternoon. But right now, it's time for me to take a very small break. I'll be back with you shortly.
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3: Drivers must obey the school zone speed limit of 40 kilometres per hour between the school zone and end school zone signs. The school zone speed limit applies on New South Wales government school days and during the times on the school zone sign. School zone hours are normally 8 a.m. until 9:30 a.m. and then 2:30 p.m. until 4 p.m. School zones are enforceable on all New South Wales government school days. 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Consistent operation of school zones aims to reduce driver confusion, which improves the safety of school children.
4: 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You'll play an important role in encouraging participation in the census. 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

0: after they lost 3-1 at home to Nottingham Forest. 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
2: And it's a very good afternoon, MacArthur. Thank you for joining me. This is the second hour of the Good Encounters program. Peter Zifovic, or Ziffo, filling in for Chris Witz this afternoon, playing nothing but mellow 80s gold music right through until 4 o'clock. Weather-wise, the rest of the afternoon promises to be absolutely gorgeous. 23 degrees, blue skies and light winds. Tomorrow, Wednesday, is predicted to be a pretty much carbon copy of today. 23 degrees after an overnight low of 7. There is, however, a very slight chance of some light shower activity in the latter part of Wednesday. Thursday, mostly sunny, 18 degrees, so rather cool after an overnight low of 8. And Friday, the same as sunny, 18 degrees. The weekend weather at this point is looking pretty good, but obviously we will tell you more about the weekend weather as we get closer to it. Now, the musical theme for this afternoon, as I've mentioned, is mellow 80s gold. And this is a playlist, and anyone that knows me, I'm pretty lazy when it comes to putting a playlist together. If I can borrow, beg, or steal one, I certainly will. And this particular playlist came from my wife and I travel to the UK quite a lot because our daughter lives over there. And late last year, we were sitting in a pub in the UK, and there are plenty of those, I've got to say, just having a quiet wine in the afternoon. And this playlist came on and I thought, wow, that's a great playlist. And I thought, when I got back to the motel room, I googled it and I got a copy of the playlist, and I thought, yes, that's a radio show in that. And that's what I'm playing for you this afternoon. Mellow 80s gold is what it's called, and there's been some great music so far, and I've got some great music coming up in the second hour of the show. Also in the second hour of the show, we will do the On This Day segment that Chris has asked me to do. We've already spoken about it being World Asthma Day today, and also the fact that in South Korea and Japan, it's known as Children's Day, the 5th of May every year. We also spoke about the fact that there is a census coming up in August this year, and the government is looking for census officers to conduct that census, obviously, so we heard about that. And we've also got some exciting information about a Mother's Day draw. One of our loyal sponsors has donated some vouchers, and I'll be playing that for you a little bit later on to let you know how you can get involved in that draw and perhaps win some flowers for Mother's Day. And there's also something exciting happening at Campbelltown Steam and Machinery Museum that I'll be telling you about a little bit later on in the show as well. Musically, coming up next, we've got a great little track from Tracy Chapman called Fast Car, which suits me very, very nicely. My Tuesday night program, and I'll be on again tonight from 7 until 10, is loosely car-based. It's called In the Car Park with Ziffo, and it's loosely car-based. So Fast Car sort of fits with my theme. Anyway, here's Tracy Chapman.

MacDare with a little track called Everywhere, only made number 45 on the Australian charts from an album called Tango in the Night from 1987. You are listening to the Sounds of MacArthur, and this is Zeffo filling in for Chris Witz on Good Encounters this Tuesday afternoon. I'm just having a look at live traffic New South Wales, and there's quite a lot of congestion around the MacArthur region at the moment because it's school get-out time. And please, if you are travelling in a school zone, take it easy. Look after our littlies because they don't have a lot of road sense until they get much older. In fact, they don't seem to get it until they're very much older. And just a little hint about school zones. There's one up near Blairmount Public School that has a set of traffic lights in the middle of the school zone. And a lot of people are aware of the school zone as they come into the traffic lights. But if you're sitting at a red light, sometimes people forget that on the other side, the school zone continues and they tend to speed away from the lights rather than continue at 40 kilometres per hour. So just be mindful of that if you are in a school zone and there's a set of traffic lights in the middle of that school zone, the school zone continues on the other side of the traffic lights. That's just a little tip from Zeffo here on the Good Encounters, filling in for Chris Witz. It's very much nearly time for me to take another small break to acknowledge our loyal sponsors. To take us up there, I've got a beautiful little track from INXS. It's called Need You Tonight, made number 3 on the Australian charts from an album called Kick in 1987. And that'll take us up very nicely to the next break. You are listening to the Sounds of MacArthur with Zeffo filling in for Chris Witz this afternoon.

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4: 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The school zone speed limit applies on New South Wales government school days and during the times on the school zone sign. School zone hours are normally 8 a.m. until 9:30 a.m. and then 2:30 p.m. until 4 p.m. School zones are enforceable on all New South Wales government school days. These include pupil free days and on the days when non-government schools may or may not be in operation. Consistent operation of school zones aims to reduce driver confusion, which improves the safety of school children.
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8: Yeah, that's us. And the music does matter here on The Sounds of MacArthur, which is why I enjoy working here. My name is Ziffo, filling in for Chris Witz on The Sounds of MacArthur this afternoon in Good Encounters. And as I say, I'm normally on Tuesday nights from 7 until 10, so I'm sort of blinking in the daylight here. I'm normally working in the dark, and I will be on tonight from 7 until 10 with my regular car park show. Now, these next two tracks, I'm just looking at my playlist, and I'm just intrigued that they finished up being back-to-back. The first one is Roxette, It Must Have Been Love, which is a non-album single from 1987. Now, overall, there are five different versions of this song produced. The original song was released in 87, which is the one I have for you now, which was followed by the most successful incarnation created for the soundtrack for the 1990 film Pretty Woman. And that's going to be followed by Tina Turner, and she asks a question about love. What's love got to do with it? Which made number one on the Australian charts from an album called Private Dancer from 1984. So let's get those two tracks on back to back. And after that, we will do the On This Day segment of the show that Chris has asked me to do for you. But anyway, here's Roxette with It Must Have Been Love.

Encounters is the program. Peter Zivovich or Zippo filling in for Chris Woods this afternoon on the Sounds of MacArthur. Chris asked me to do on this day, May 5. Well, as I mentioned at the head of the show, here in Australia or globally, it's World Asthma Day. But if you were in South Korea or Japan, it's Children's Day. And some important things that happened on this day in Australia. So in 1865, bushranger Ben Hall was ambushed and shot dead by police at Goobang Creek, which is out near Parkes in New South Wales, Western New South Wales. In 1906, the first electric trams began operating in Melbourne, running from St Kilda out to Brighton. In 1915, during World War I, the Australian 2nd Brigade and New Zealand Infantry Brigade were redeployed from Anzac Cove to Cape Helles at the southwesternmost tip of Gallipoli Peninsula in Turkey. In 1947, a crowded picnic train sadly derailed northwest of Brisbane near Camp Mountain in Queensland, resulting in 16 deaths and 38 injuries. In 1951, the 3rd Battalion Royal Australian Regiment crossed the 38th parallel in Korea, which is a geographic boundary that divided Korea after World War II. Resulting in the creation of North Korea and South Korea as we know it today. And in 1998, four Royal Australian Navy sailors sadly died from carbon monoxide poisoning following a fire aboard HMAS Westralia. In terms of births, on the 5th of May in 1882, Sir Douglas Mawson, geologist and Antarctic explorer, he was born in England. In 1961, Marg Downey, a well-known Australian actress, she was born in Melbourne. And in 1965, Glenn Seaton, Australian motorsport legend, he was born on May 5 down in Melbourne. Sadly, his father, Bo, who was equally famous as a motor racer back in his day, sadly, Bo Seaton passed away recently as well. And being a motorsport fan, that sort of came across my desk a week or so ago. 25 minutes to the hour of 4 o'clock. They are going to throw me out of here at 4 o'clock, and TJ's filling in today. Normally, it's young Jack Murphy does his Tuesday afternoon program, which then leads into my car park show at 7 o'clock. But this afternoon, I believe TJ will be filling in for young Jack from 4 until 7. And then I say I'll be on again with my car park show from 7 until 10. We've already covered World Asthma Day. We've covered the fact that there'll be a census in August 11, actually. The next census in Australia will be Tuesday, August 11. And the government is calling for census officers. And I tried to play that Mother's Day draw announcement recently, but for some reason it failed. I've reloaded it in the system, and hopefully it will play in the next round of announcements. Speaking of announcements, Campbelltown Steam and Machinery Museum. You're invited to the Campbelltown Steam and Machinery Museum. They have an open day coming up on the 16th and 17th of this month of May from 9 a.m. to 3:30 p.m. At 86 Menangle Road, Menangle. Now, I was down there recently. We had an outside broadcast raising money for multiple sclerosis, and it's a great venue, wonderful atmosphere, and some great machinery on display. So take a step back in time with vintage oil engines, steam machinery, farm equipment, blacksmithing, military vehicles, and even mower racing. I look forward to that. There'll be steam train rides, tractor rides, and for the very first time they'll have vintage cycle cars, and that's worth seeing. Grab a sausage from Campbelltown Lines, cool off with Mrs. Ricky's Soft Serve, and enjoy a great family day out. I know where I'm going, straight to Mrs. Ricky's Soft Serve. And make sure you come and say hi to your favourite Sounds of MacArthur presenters, because the Sounds of MacArthur will be having a two-day outside broadcast as part of that event. So please come and say good day to us and put a face to the voices you've heard on air over the last while, and come and meet some of the presenters here on Sounds of MacArthur. You can find out more, and tickets are available at www.csmm.com.au. So that's Campbelltown Steam and Machinery Museum, or you can call them on 0417 215 513, and we'd love to see as many people out there. Musically, what have I got in the next 23 minutes of the show? Well, coming up next, I'm just looking down my list of things that I've got stored here. We've got a little track by Spandau Ballet is going to be coming up. And that's going to take us very nicely into our next announcements, which I'm already 2 minutes late for. No, not to worry. It's Spandau Ballet with a little track called True.

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5: We certainly do. 15 minutes to the hour of 4 o'clock is the time. Peter Zifovich is me, or Ziffo, and I'm filling in for Chris Witz on Good Encounters this Tuesday afternoon, playing nothing but mellow 80s gold right through until 4 o'clock. And then TJ jumps into the chair and takes over with the drive program from 4 until 7. And then I'll be back at 7 for my car park show from 7 until 10 this Tuesday evening. Coming up next, we've got a little track. I'm just looking down my list. I've got The Bangles, I've got Patrick Swayze, I've got Journey, and Crowded House in the mix to take us up to 4 o'clock. Right now, though, here's The Bangles with a beautiful little track called Eternal Flame. 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

of Wendy Fraser. She's Like the Wind, number 6 on the Australian charts from an album called Dirty Dancing, the soundtrack actually of that movie from 1987. And prior to that, we heard from the Bangles, Eternal Flame, requested by the lovely Colleen. Thank you, Colleen. Number 1 on the Australian charts from an album called Everything from 1989. Sadly, that's all I have for you this afternoon. I do hope you've enjoyed the show. I hope I've been a worthy replacement for the legendary Chris Witz. And Chris will be back next week, so normal service will be resumed. To take us out this afternoon, I've got a lovely track from Journey and an even more lovely track from Crowded House. So thank you very much for your company, MacArthur, and I look forward to your company tonight from 7 in the car park with Ziffo. His Journey, Open Arms. Safe travels, MacArthur.

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2: This is Air News.
3: Good afternoon, this is Michael Lynch. Well, as predicted, the Reserve Bank has increased interest rates for the third time this year. The official cash rate has jumped 25 basis points and now sits at 4.35%. Today's increase will add an extra $90 a month to a mortgage of $600,000. Victoria's state budget is to see $2.2 billion being ploughed into disability inclusion programs for every Victorian student in 1,500.

0: traffic on the upper end of Kenny Valley Way up towards Preston's, and that's moderate traffic over there, and average speed's around 30 kilometres. On the highway closest towards St Andrews and Campbelltown, it's looking pretty good at this point in time, and not too bad if you're leaving Campbelltown via Narellan Road or Blaxland Road on this Tuesday afternoon.
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1: 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Sounds of MacArthur.

There's Will Smith, and he's just getting jiggy with it on your Tuesday afternoon. This is The Sounds of MacArthur. How are you? Welcome to your Tuesday. My name's TJ, filling in for Young Jack until 7 tonight. Thank you, Zivo, for the last 2 hours of great music. Didn't he play you some great stuff? Yeah, you should see the hole that he made in the cupboard to get out nice and early. Boy, I've got to fix that hole. But never mind. So good on you, Zivo, playing some great stuff. We'll be back at 7 o'clock tonight. In the meantime, he's Wigfield and Sexy Eyes.

0: This is the sounds of MacArthur on your Tuesday afternoon at TJ on your radio until 7 this evening. Looking at the roads for you at this point in time, leaving Campbelltown via Narellan Road, all the cars have caught up to itself. So it is a bit of a slow run heading out. Heading in, though, it's slightly slower than normal as well. Prentice Highway at Hickoff Road looking south toward Wollongong. That's looking pretty good for 4:23 in the afternoon. On the Hume Highway itself, it's looking pretty good around Liverpool and also into Campbelltown. Cumberland Highway, though, into Liverpool's starting to build up just a little bit. So if you're heading that direction, watch out. And Narellan Road approaching the Hume Highway, there's a broken down car. And that's affecting lane number 3 going westbound as well. And if it's a report on our roads, 4625-2768 is the number to call. Sitting very nicely on at 22 degrees. And it is anchored to the low of 9 overnight tonight.
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The sense of Kim Wilde, if I can't have you, then I don't want anybody. Very simple. This is the sounds of MacArthur teacher on your radio on your Tuesday afternoon. We'll have a look at the roads shortly for you. If you'd like to hear a particular song today, you can give us a shout here in the studio at any time on 4625 2768, or you can send it via Facebook and get it in that particular way. Either way, whatever works best for you. 5 years ago, I lost this man. Wow, 5 years ago. Yes, my father. How time flies. But I know he'll be up there in heaven looking down on me and hearing me talking right now on the radio, saying what I'm saying, and he's probably going, dear Eddie. But he did like his music, and he got me involved with radio all them years ago, and it's all thanks to him. Mum and Dad, and we're going to be playing some songs now to remember my father. I'm going to be playing a couple of songs that he liked when he did a 90s show, and a couple of other stuff as well along the way. So Dad, here's a couple for you. Here's Mr. President, and a song that I know you used to like to play called Coco Jumbo. And it sounds something like this on YouTube.

0: On this Tuesday afternoon, we go to the telephone. Hello, who do I have on the phone?
1: Oh, hi, TJ. It's Warren.
0: Now, where are you calling from, Wazza?
1: Port Macquarie.
0: What's happening up in Port Macquarie?
1: Not much. Nice sunny day. Bit of a cloudy sky. Nice cool breeze. Beautiful.
0: Great to hear. It's such a nice day in Port Macquarie. And I'm going to be playing now one of your songs that you used to like from the 90s, Gina G and Ooh Ah, just a little bit.
1: Oh, okay. Thanks, TJ.

0: Callum Scott, you are the reason. Here at the Sounds Macabre, travelling down Campbelltown Road towards Denham Court Road, or up Campbelltown Road towards Denham Court Road. But till you pass that intersection there is heavy traffic at this point in time. So watch out for that particular one. Over on Kennevale Way in Lipperton, there's moderate traffic additions at this point in time, and they do report the average travelling speeds around 40 kilometres, and that's through Lipperton on Kennevale Way this afternoon. Leaving the MacArthur via Narellan Road is looking not too bad for 4:44 on a Tuesday afternoon, and between Padstow and Hickove Road on the M5 is a little slow at the moment, and on the Hume Highway it is all looking pretty good. And that broken down car on Narellan Road approaching the Hume Highway, which is affecting lane number 3 going westbound at the moment. And if you're to report on our roads, 4625-2768 is the number to call.
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1: A new survey has found Australian travellers are reporting higher satisfaction with international airlines over domestic carriers. Lee Harrison explains.
2: A study of our air travel behaviour between the end of the pandemic and the start of the Iran war has found Aussie customers almost expect less than ideal service as the norm. Of the 4,000 customers surveyed, 55% had experienced a flight delay of at least 15 minutes in the last year. Of those, 95% didn't complain. 48% of respondents believed a complaint wouldn't make any difference. Around the same number said they didn't have the time or energy. The study also found many passengers didn't know how to lodge a submission with the airline. Others were frustrated by confusing and superficial responses. Lee Harrison, Air News.
1: Prolonged exposure to bushfire smoke has been found to increase the risk of serious complications for babies of asthmatic mums. The Hunter Medical Research Institute study found higher exposure was linked to an increased chance of low birth weight, early birth, and neonatal intensive care admission. Professor Vanessa Murphy says all pregnant women should take steps to minimise exposure to smoke.
3: Staying indoors with doors and windows shut, with the air conditioning on. They may wish to also consider having a HEPA filter at home or using a mask when outdoors.
1: This is Air News. Carlton is set to be hit with a $75,000 fine by the AFL over the club's handling of Elijah Hollands last month. The fine would be paid to mental health service provider Headspace, which works with young people and their families. Hollands experienced a mental health episode against Collingwood in round six and was later admitted to hospital. Meantime, Collingwood is showing interest in Lachie Neale. The former Brisbane captain is yet to sign a contract extension at the Lions and has been linked with a move back to Western Australia. NRL and Latrell Mitchell has ended his 18-month self-imposed media ban to sing the praises of a Rabbitohs teammate. South winger Campbell Graham will play his 150th NRL match on Saturday night against the Sharks, Mitchell using the milestone for an impromptu media conference.
4: It's a special occasion this week and I only want to talk on special occasions now, so it stretches that. Yeah, look, my thing is just Campbell's been a really good teammate to me for a very long time and I thought, you know, what better time to come out and have a yarn and, you know, it's a 150th game.
1: And NRL legend Paul Gallen believes the Perth Bears have failed to do enough to entice players to sign with the new club for next season. Gallen says the Bears have been left behind in the PR stakes by fellow newcomers, the PNG Chiefs. Australian Independent Radio News.
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6: 20 degrees right now in Southern MacArthur, overnight lows of 9. Tomorrow, mostly sunny, 23 degrees and 20% chance of rain. And on your Thursday, we're looking at the highs of 17 degrees.
7: Keep MacArthur going. It's the Sounds of MacArthur update. Traffic update.
6: The Hume Highway is looking pretty good around the Campbelltown end, closest towards Narellan Road. Up towards Campbelltown, it's looking pretty good up there as well. Nice and slow between Padstow and Hickoff Road on that M5, but then it clears up once you get towards Moorbank, and then all the way down into the MacArthur, you've got a smooth run. Leaving Campbelltown for just after 5, it is slow at this point in time and a little busy heading into Campbelltown as well. And Blaxland Road just slightly slower as well than normal. East Lakes, Wentworth Avenue, just below Summer Cross Drive, there's a broken down truck. And westbound traffic is currently affected due to that broken down truck.
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8: Today's best music mix with TJ on the Sounds of MacArthur. Sounds of MacArthur. Though it

Oh, it's just nice to be with you on this Tuesday afternoon. This is The Sounds of MacArthur. My name's TJ Fellini for Jack. Heard from Wes. You can catch Wes C on a Friday from 12 to 4, playing you a great mix of music. And he was trying to hunt down this one particular song. And he goes, do you know it by any chance, TJ? I'll go, I can do one better for you, Wes. Here it is.

0: There you go, Terry. Thank you so much for your request right here at the Sounds of MacArthur. If you're approaching Broadway at Wattle Street, there's a broken down car. Whatever you do, stay out of the left-hand turn lane because that's where that broken down car is. So try and get into the right lane and probably have to go around it to go left. Who knows? But yeah, so it's in that lane anyway. And not far from there, Wentworth Avenue, just below Southcross Drive, there's a broken down track. Lane number one, westbound, is currently affected. A bit locally for you right now. Driving in to Campbelltown via Narellan Road. I'm so used to saying driving out, but driving in is a bit of a slow run at this point in time. Driving out, it's pretty clear at this point in time. And on the Hume Highway is looking okay. Through Liverpool's looking all right, and rather busy into Liverpool at the moment via Cumberland Highway. And providing I hit the right buttons, we shall hear something here at the Sounds of MacArthur. I'm just used, got to get used to all these buttons, I think.
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You are listening to the sounds of MacArthur. There's Trevor Martin and a song called Keeper. You are listening to the sounds of MacArthur. TJ on your radio until 7. Currently on the cool temperature of 18 degrees. Feels like it's 15, but overnight lows in his anchor to the chilling of 9 degrees tonight. Tomorrow night, 6 degrees. Oof, overnight. But throughout the day, it's going to be a nice day though. Sunny conditions and the highs of 23 degrees. Looking at Sydney's roads for you at the moment. Jewett Street approaching Sussex Street in the CBD. There's a broken down bus. So if you're waiting for your bus, keep scrolling on TikTok. It's coming. Westbound lanes are currently affected with this bus and it's lane number one. And still that broken down track is affecting Southern Cross Drive just below Wentworth Avenue and in lane number one westbound as well. Heading up towards Cuppermatta Road at the moment via Cumberland Highway. It's looking rather busy and also same into Liverpool. And at Narellan Road, heading out's much better than heading in at this point in time. And nice and slow on the M5 between Padstow and Hickoff Road. But then from Hickoff Road all the way down, it does clear up. And you've got a smooth run all the way into the MacArthur and down to the Southern Highlands. Here's Juice Newton. And a song called Angel of the Morning. TJ on your radio, you are listening to the sounds of MacArthur.

0: going back.
1: Katy Perry, Juicy J, and that song called Dark Horse. You are listening to The Sounds of MacArthur on this Tuesday evening around the MacArthur. It's going to be a cool evening tonight. It is a drop to the low of 9 overnight tonight and 23 degrees predicted for tomorrow and a sunny day, currently sitting on 17 degrees. Leaving the MacArthur via the Hume Highway, it's looking pretty good at this point in time. All the pretty lights. Yes, it's gone dark and it's getting darker and all the headlights making it all look pretty awesome at the moment through Liverpool. Coming into Campbelltown at the moment, it's all looking okay. Everyone's got their headlights on. Fantastic. Everyone can see each other coming. But other than that, everyone seems to be going pretty smoothly at the moment, which is fantastic. After 6 o'clock, we've got your pile of great stuff. Britney Spears doing the old Genuine song. Also, we've got some Elton John, we've got some Tones and I, Harry Styles, Justin Bieber, Vance Joy, The Weeknd, The Kids in the Mix, and a whole pile of other stuff. And if you want to get your name down for some flowers, we are giving you away some flowers, yeah. And we draw out one lucky winner on, no, actually three lucky winners on Saturday morning. I forgot there's three things there on the desk. And if you want to get your name in the draw, you can give us a call on 4625-2768. And I will take your name and your number. And then Kamalina Cordina will draw you out on Saturday morning. Or if you don't want to talk to us, that's fine. You can inbox it across. Yes, DM your details across to the Sounds of MacArthur's Facebook page. And get in that particular way.
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The musical theme for tonight's program on the Car Park After Dark is the best number twos from the 80s and 90s. So make sure you're listening from 7 with Sifo right here on the Sounds of Macarthur. You won't be disappointed.

0: Tones and I, Dance Monkey. This is the sounds of MacArthur, George Ezra and Harry Styles in Moments From Now.
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1: From MacArthur Square to the Picton Shops, we've got the region covered. 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

Mate, we've got to love you and leave you. The musical theme for the Car Park After Dark tonight. Best number twos from the 80s and 90s, and that will be a whole pile of great stuff. So you won't be disappointed. So make sure you stay listening right here to the Sounds of MacArthur. SIFO next.

0: frustrated by confusing and superficial responses. Lee Harrison, Air News.
1: Prolonged exposure to bushfire smoke has been found to increase the risk of serious complications for babies of asthmatic mums. The Hunter Medical Research Institute study found higher exposure was linked to an increased chance of low birth weight, early birth, and neonatal intensive care admission. Professor Vanessa Murphy says all pregnant women should take steps to minimise exposure to smoke.
2: Staying indoors with doors and windows shut, with the air conditioning on. They may wish to also consider having a HEPA filter at home or using a mask when outdoors.
1: This is Air News. The AFL has fined Carlton $75,000 over its handling of Elijah Hollands as he suffered a mid-match mental health episode. League chief Andrew Dillon says the findings of an investigation relate to the club's processes, not any individuals.
3: There were sufficient visual cues, performance data during the match, and an understanding of Elijah's individual circumstances to indicate that he should have been removed from play earlier than he was. We also determined that the delay in removing Elijah from the field resulted in an outcome that brought the game into disrepute.
1: NRL and the Storm have confirmed Tyrone Wishart will miss 4 to 6 weeks with an ankle injury. Scans have confirmed he has a moderate grade syndesmosis. Meantime, Melbourne playmaker Cameron Munster says Craig Bellamy is still one of the best coaches in the game as the team rallies around him following his diagnosis with a neurodegenerative disorder. Munster's told 100% Footy the team is doing all they can to support him.
4: I'm not too sure what that lies further for him, but I definitely still believe in him, and he's still one of the best coaches in the game.
1: And a Victorian amateur golfer has pulled off an extraordinary feat, 3 holes in 1 in 3 consecutive weeks. Darren McCallum, who plays off a handicap of 11, struck gold at Bannockburn, Ocean Grove and Torquay.
5: That was all during competition, at 3 different courses with 3 different partners. Someone told me I was 12 times more likely to win the lotto, which would have been a lot more useful.
1: Australian Independent Radio News.
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7: And just a very good evening, MacArthur. Thank you for joining us in the car park on this Tuesday evening. Temperature-wise, you've got around about 13 degrees in the listening area, depending on where you are. And the weather radar is indicating a little bit of shower activity down around the southern parts, around Oakdale and so forth, around the listening area. Tomorrow, Wednesday, is going to be pretty much a carbon copy of today. Mostly sunny, 23 degrees after an overnight low of 7. There is a possibility of some slight shower activity in the early part of the afternoon tomorrow, but I don't think it'll amount to very much. Thursday, mostly sunny, 18 degrees, so cooling down quite a lot. Sunny Friday and only 19 degrees. The weekend weather's looking pretty good at this point, and obviously we will tell you more about the weekend weather as we get closer to it.

And it's another very good evening, MacArthur. Thank you for joining me on this Tuesday evening. My name is Peter Zifovich, or Ziffo. Everyone calls me Ziffo. And it's time for me to present the next instalment of the Car Park After Dark with Ziffo, right here on the original FM radio station around the MacArthur region, the sounds of MacArthur. We've been on air since the year 1989, and back in the day,

0: We were known as 2MCR, and in some circles we still are. As always, in the car park tonight, we are going to kick some tyres and peek under the bonnet of the automotive industry with some motoring and motorsport news and views, including some driving and maintenance tips, along with some sensational music. In fact, the musical theme for tonight is the best number twos from the 80s and 90s, and it'll be done in chronological order, just to upset my son-in-law, who makes fun of me when I do things like that. So it'll be in chronological order tonight, Sam. So stay tuned, mate. So we'll start with the 80s and work our way into the 90s. Now, the best number twos, as voted by the Australian music industry of the day, it was the Kent Music Report in the early 80s, and then in the latter part of the 80s, it changed to the ARIA charts, which they still are today. So in the later part of the show, I'll talk about the ARIA charts. Motoring tip tonight is returning to the Auto DIY series that I started a little bit earlier in the year. And tonight we're going to look at some underbonnet checks, some simple underbonnet checks that you can make that you can do at home. It might save you from a breakdown or some expensive repairs. A big shout out to quite a few people tonight. Shout out, first of all, to young TJ, who's been brilliant. I filled in this afternoon for Chris Witts, one of our presenters here, filled in from 2 till 4, and then TJ filled in for Jack Murphy on Drive, and then TJ did a wonderful segue into my show, which I appreciate, TJ. Thank you for your support. And I'm now back in the chair at 7 o'clock till 10 o'clock. So poor old TJ sandwich today. I had me on either side of him, and he's had to put up with my nonsense. So a shout out to TJ, our station president, and all-around good guy, technical guru here on the Sounds of MacArthur. A few other people. I've just had a call from young Bob, who's a loyal friend of the show, and he supplies me with motoring events information, and another all-round good guy. My son, the Almanac, who I haven't caught up with much this week, but he was at Emerald Hills on Sunday, apparently, according to Bob, at their Cars and Cappuccinos, I think, out there now. They've gone up market. No longer coffee, it's cappuccino they have at Emerald Hills. And, of course, my grandsons, Alexander and Nicholas. I'll catch up tomorrow because it is Dad a Day. And my English grandchildren, Grace and Henry, who I haven't spoken to for a while. They normally FaceTime us, but they've been a little bit quiet of late recent days, so I'll have to give their mother a bit of a prod and say, hey, it's about time we had a chat to the kids. And who have I forgotten? Jeff, Wayne, Colleen, of course, Bob's partner, lovely lady. She often chimes in with some requests, always welcome. And I have a special guest in the studio tonight. Good evening, Bob. Rob.
1: Rob.
0: Yeah, whatever you like. George. I'm well, thank you. Rob's a very new member of the Sounds of MacArthur, and for his sins, he's decided he wants to be a presenter. So my role here this evening is, it's like yin and yang, before and after shots. I'm here to show him what not to do, and then in the power hour between 9 and 10, we're going to swap seats, and Rob's going to show me what I should have been doing for the previous 2 hours. So welcome to the Sounds of MacArthur, Rob, and welcome to the microphone.
1: Thank you very much.
0: I hope you enjoy it as much as I do. So I've done the shout-outs. I've introduced Rob. Now, I've already done that bit. I'm just looking down my list of things to do. As I mentioned, the musical theme for tonight is ARIA. I've got ARIA number ones, but of course it was the Kent Music Report prior to the ARIAs from the 80s and 90s. It's actually quite a good mix. I enjoyed putting it together. You can crank up the volume and enjoy the music, or better still, get involved. Give us a call here in the studio. Two of us tonight, so one of us is bound to see the phone ringing. 462527 68 is the number here in the studio if you want to talk to either Rob or myself. Make a rude comment, or better still, make a request for a song. And what does TJ say? You say it, we play it. So if it's on our server, we're quite happy to play your music, but try to stick to the 80s and 90s if you can. Alternatively, you can leave your requests on the socials, on the Sounds of MacArthur or Car Park Facebook pages. Now just a little bit about the ARIA charts. They're the main Australian music sales charts, issued weekly by the Australian Recording Industry Association. The charts are a record of the highest selling songs and albums in the various genres in Australia. ARIA became the official Australian music charts in June 1988. They succeeded the Kent Music Report, which had been Australia's national music sales charts since 1974. And prior to that, I think it was the Go Set chart. Someone said the other day, have you seen the Go Set charts? And I thought, wow, that's taken me back. And I think they're right. I think prior to 74, it was the Go Set music charts here in Australia. Now, to open the show, here's a track from the 1980. Remember, Sam, we're doing this in chronological order. From 1980, that only went to number 2 on the Australian charts, but it did it better around the world. It's actually part 2 of an 8.5-minute trilogy by the English rock band Pink Floyd. It's called Another Brick in the Wall. Everyone knows it as Another Brick in the Wall, but do you realise it's actually only part 2 of a 3-part song?
1: Didn't know that.
0: The original 3-part song ran for 8.5 minutes, but I found the other day there is an 11.5-minute version of Another Brick in the Wall.
1: As bad as Eve, isn't
0: it? A lot of instrumental stuff early on and a lot of instrumental stuff at the back end. Now, during part 1 of the trilogy, the protagonist, Pink, begins building a metaphorical wall around himself following the death of his father. In part 2, traumas involving his overprotective mother and abusive school teachers become bricks in the wall. That's where the title comes from. Following a violent breakdown in part 3, Pink dismisses everyone he knows as just another brick in the wall. So that's the story of that song. And it's a great track, but sadly, people only know part 2 of it. So let's get it on the airwaves, and then we'll get into the rest of the show. You are in the car park after dark with Ziffo and Bob and Rob tonight. I keep saying Bob, my brother's Bob. You're Rob.
1: I'm Rob.
0: On the Sounds of MacArthur, right through until 10 o'clock tonight.

Stand still, laddie. How can you have any pudding if you haven't eaten your meat? Yeah. Another brick in the wall, Pink Floyd. As I say, that was part two of the trilogy. If you get a chance, have a listen to the trilogy. It's quite interesting. You are in the car park after dark with Ziffo, and we're playing the best number twos from the 80s and 90s right through until, well, 9 o'clock tonight, because young Rob's going to take over the power hour, he just tells me. He's twisted my arm and said, I'm taking over. All right, yeah, I'll sit back in the corner and drink coffee and make fun of him. Coming up next, we've got Pretenders. Brass in Pocket is the track from an album called Pretenders from 1979, and yet it's got 80 here. Anyway, Men at Work. Who can it be now, from an album called Business as Usual. Down Under made number one, and it kept Who Can It Be Now off the top of the charts at number two during 1981. We've got some Bertie Higgins, whoever he is. We've got Split Ends, The Police, Dire Straits, Dragon, and lots more great music coming up until at least 9 o'clock tonight. And then young Rob, I'll just turn his microphone back on. He might want to have a little bit of a say about me rubbishing him. I'm not sure what Rob's got in mind, but I'm just going to sit in the corner, drink coffee, and heckle him for the last hour once we hit the power hour of the show. I've already had the first request come through from a very loyal listener and friend of the show, young Bob, from Pitney Point. He's requested a Van Halen track, which I will find and get on the radio for you very, very shortly, young Bob. But it's time, according to the run sheet, and the run sheet's tapped me on the shoulder saying, Ziffo, you've got to acknowledge our loyal sponsors. So I'll stick a song on, and then I'll line up the run sheet and get into that. Pretenders, Brass in Pocket. You are in the car park after dark with Ziffo.

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6: Yeah, you are one of the family. So welcome back to the show. You are in the car park after dark with Ziffo and friend tonight. We've got young Rob shadowing me, and then I'm going to shadow him in the last hour of the show. So
7: sounds
6: it's going
7: great.
6: To be fun. Some of the better shows are when I've got someone else in the studio to bounce off.
7: Yeah,
6: you know, regular listeners will have heard me with my son, the Almanac, Jono, and also my grandsons, Nico and Alex, have been in from time to time as well. And my daughter took over when she was here visiting from England. She took over for 2 weeks. She kicked me out of this chair.
7: That's not very nice, is it?
6: That's not very nice at all, but she'll be back at some point, I'm sure, and throw me out again. We're playing number twos from the 80s and 90s tonight, and we've had a request, and we've checked it out,
7: yes,
6: by the way. I've had Rob go over it, and you're right, Bob.
7: Fact check?
6: It was a number two. He's requested a track from Van Halen, which I'll get on immediately after this one. So this track I've got lined up is Men at Work, and it's a great little track called Who Can It Be Now? As I already mentioned, from Business as Usual, which was one of their albums, and it's on our shelf at home. We've still got, you should see our CD collection. It takes up most of one room. We just can't throw them away. And now we've started to collect vinyl as well. And as I already mentioned, that their song Down Under kept Who Can It Be Now off the top of the charts, because Down Under was number one in 1981. I lived in Port Macquarie in 1981.
7: There you go.
6: Brilliant. And then I came back from Port Macquarie to take on the career with TAFE. I still miss Port Macquarie, actually.
7: Yeah, I haven't been there, I don't think.
6: It's a fabulous, well, it was then, it's now a city, but back then it was a nice, quiet, coastal town.
7: Very nice.
6: Except when we used to call them terrorists, when the terrorists came to town.
7: Right.
6: School holidays.
7: Ah, yes.
6: But it really was. First year married, we were married in middle of 1980, and we spent, it was our gap year, if you like. We thought we're going to break out. We moved to Port Macquarie for 12 months. It was sensational. Worked as a motor mechanic up there. The wages weren't great. And then we thought an opportunity to come back to Sydney presented itself. We thought, oh, we'll come back. And I haven't regretted it.
7: But did you enjoy the lifestyle, though?
6: We certainly had a lifestyle up there, yeah. We used to walk to work. You know, you'd walk out on the break wall and have lunch, and it was a pretty nice part of the world,
7: yeah.
6: I can tell you. Now it's just a big, thriving city up there. We've still got friends up there, of course.
7: Okay.
6: We get up there when we can. But, yeah, occasionally I miss Port. Where are we? Men at Work. Who Can It Be Now? Stop banging on, Ziffo.

very good question. Who can it be now? Well, it's Ziffo in the car park after dark on the Sounds of MacArthur. It's bang on 7:30. There you go. Half an hour already gone. And our first request has come through from young Bob from Picnic Point. So here it is. We did double check. It is a number two. Van Halen, Jump. Thank you, Bob. And that's going to be followed by a little bit of Bertie Higgins, whoever or whatever he is.

0: Yeah, Key Largo. Just Another Day in Paradise is the album. It made number two in Australia, but it made number one in the US and Canada back in 1982. Bertie Higgins was the artist, and young Rob sitting here went, "I love that song." He said, "I had no idea."
1: No, who was by. That's right. Yeah, great song.
0: He was actually born Albert Joseph Bertie Higgins. So there you go, Key Largo.
1: You learn something new every day, don't you?
0: Well, that's why we're here.
1: That's right.
0: I know, I certainly do. All right, I'm going to have to do some more station announcements very shortly, but to take us up there, here's a great little track from Split Enz. They spent 6 months in a leaky boat from an album called Time and Tide, and it was from their seventh studio album from 1982. That's the year the Almanac was born, actually. My son, wow. Jono, was born in 1982. It sounds like it was, seems like it was yesterday. Anyway, here's Split Enz. You are in the car park after dark with Ziffo and Rob on the Sounds of MacArthur.

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5: Yeah, welcome back to the show. Welcome back to the Sounds of MacArthur. That's the name of the radio station. The Car Park After Dark is the show, and Ziffo is the presenter. And Rob, of course. We can't forget my mate Rob, who's joined me in the studio tonight. We just heard from Split Ends. They spent 6 months in a leaky boat. Coming up next, we've got the Police. We've also got some Dire Straits Dragon, Ray Parker Jr., Mondo Rock, Mental Is Anything, all sorts of wonderful things coming up between now and 10 o'clock. I'm going to do the motoring tips segment very, very shortly. But to get us up there, here's the Police with Every Breath You Take.

Yeah, a little bit of Police on the old radio tonight, and every move you make. Let me just grab some more information. Sorry, every breath you take, not every move you make. Written by Sting, actually, from an album called Synchronicity, which is gracing the Ziffo Music Library at home. That was from 1983. It's time for me to do the motoring tips segment of the show, and tonight's motoring tip is all about underbonnet checks. So we're just revisiting auto DIY is the theme. And auto DIY, we're up to underbonnet checks. And these checks may save you from a breakdown. They may also save you a few dollars along the way. And they're relatively easy to do. First of all, the best advice I can give you is to consult the owner's manual that's buried somewhere in the back of the glove box that came with the car, because all of this information is in the owner's manual. So, for example, how do you open the bonnet? How do you support the bonnet so it doesn't fall on your head while you're under there? So, fluid levels that you can check whilst under the bonnet. Engine oil, obviously, you can check the engine oil level and the condition of the oil or the colour of the oil. But advice is to use a clean, lint-free cloth when you do so. You can check the coolant level in the overflow bottle on the cooling system and in the radiator, provided the system is stone motherless cold. Please do not open a radiator cap whilst the engine or the radiator is hot, because the liquid can boil over. And take it from someone that's been burnt quite badly from that experience. I didn't take the cap off. The idiot I was standing next to took the cap off the hot radiator, and I wore a face full of boiling water. It wasn't pleasant. I was picking blisters out of my beard for weeks afterwards. So just be extremely careful with these cooling systems. They are under pressure, and the liquid does get extremely hot, 90, 100 degrees at times. You can check the level of the brake fluid and clutch fluid if you're driving an old manual with a hydraulic clutch. It's critical that you use the correct fluid in those reservoirs. Windscreen washer fluid, you can check that. Some of them have a little dipstick, some of them have an opaque container, so you can see the level of the windscreen washer fluid. You can use clean water in there, or you can use a windscreen additive if you wish. In the UK, they actually sell windscreen washer fluid that has an antifreeze in it so that your washer bottle doesn't freeze up. They have -5 and -15 windscreen washer fluid in the UK at the service stations, interestingly enough. The battery electrolyte, you don't normally have to worry about that these days. Most batteries these days are fully sealed and service free, but if you've got an old vehicle with the old screw top battery caps, you can check the electrolyte level in the battery. And if you do need to top it up, use clean Sydney tap water is okay, but they recommend distilled water. If you live in an area that has hard water like Adelaide and South Australia, you're better off to buy demineralised or distilled water to top up your batteries. But as I say, most car batteries these days, they're fully sealed and service maintenance free. The power steering fluid can be checked as well. Usually it's automatic transmission fluid, but again, check the owner's manual for the specific fluid for that application. And you can also have a good look at your belts and hoses under the bonnet as well. And if you're unsure, have them checked professionally. Now, some checking procedures. The very first thing is all about safety. You've got to make sure that the vehicle is on a level surface, that the engine is switched off, and to be absolutely sure, put the keys in your pocket. If you're in a busy environment, put the keys in the pocket. I know when I was working in workshops, that was something I always did. I took the keys out of the ignition and I either dropped them under the seat or stuck them in my pocket, so that while you've got your head under the bonnet, no clown came along and cranked the engine, because it gets your attention, I can tell you. So make sure the engine's off, the vehicle's on a level, flat surface. The transmission or the gearbox is either in first gear if it's a manual, or in park if it's an automatic, so that the vehicle's not going to move. Make sure that the handbrake or the park brake is firmly applied. I've already mentioned checking coolant level in the radiator only when the engine is very, very cold, is stone cold. It's okay to check the overflow bottle while it's hot, because you can just shake the car and you see the fluid moving in the overflow bottle, but never take a radiator cap off a hot engine. Fluid types and specifications you'll find in the owner's manual of the vehicle. And sometimes there might be a sticker associated with it under the bonnet, but generally the owner's manual will tell you the appropriate fluid. Some alerts or signs of trouble. Fluid leaks on the driveway or ground underneath the vehicle. If you see any fluid under there, any oil, any coloured liquid,
it's a sign that there's an issue. Clear water is perfectly okay. Now, a lot of people freak out, oh, I've got a leak from my car. It's probably just the overflow, the condensation from your air conditioning system. And I know every time I pull up, there's like a cup full of water under my car, and that's clean water, clear water, that's simply come out of the drain from the overflow on the air conditioning system. Perfectly normal on a late model car. But if you've got any coloured liquid or any oil under the vehicle, that's a sign of trouble that needs to be investigated by a technician. Any fuel, oil, or a burnt smell. So if you, an unusual odour under the bonnet or around the car is a sign of trouble. Any steam or smoke from under the bonnet or under the vehicle is an issue. If the vehicle is using a fluid, so if you're constantly topping up the oil or the coolant or the brake fluid or the battery fluid, if you're frequently topping up any fluid at all, that shouldn't happen. That's a sign that there is an issue that needs to be checked out. Any abnormal noises, squeaks, squeals, rattles, grinds, knocking noises and things coming from under the bonnet or under the vehicle is also a sign that there's an issue. Now, people say to me, how do I know what's normal? Well, the way to find out what's normal is on a quiet Sunday afternoon, open the bonnet with the engine running and have a good listen, a good look, a good smell around the vehicle to establish what's normal. And normal hot metal smells are quite normal on a hot engine, but you'll suddenly notice an unusual smell, a fuel smell or an oil smell or a burning smell. That is unusual and needs to be investigated by a proper technician. Now, there's lots and lots of information on the internet about this, but I treat it with a little bit of care. Your owner's manual is the best source of information. However, some of the auto parts suppliers, and there's one that sounds just like Super Sheep, but I can't say it because they don't sponsor us. They actually have a series of videos called Check It. And if you go to the Super Sheep website and look for Check It, they have a series of how-do videos, and they've got a one-minute video on underbonnet checks. In fact, they've got a series of videos on one-minute checks that you can do on and around your car that aren't too bad. But as I say, treat all of that information with a little bit of respect and rely on your owner's manual. Alternatively, there are various organisations that offer motor maintenance type courses, which will give you a little bit of basic awareness, some basic mechanical skills around your motor car, like changing wheels and tyres and things like that, and basic underbonnet checks. And they are worth considering as well. And I know when I was with TAFE, we used to run motor maintenance courses quite regularly. But in recent years, that sort of hobby courses have been frowned upon. And now that the private providers, the private workshops will occasionally be running things like that. And there's a group, I'm just trying to think of their name, they run female-only motor maintenance type courses. So they're designed for women motorists and they're run by women. So ladies tend to feel more secure, more comfortable in that environment. So they'll go along and do a motor maintenance course in a female-only group, which is great. So if you're a DIY sort of person, yeah, learn how to check some of these things under the bonnet of your car. It can and will save you money in the long run. The other thing I talk about in this section is fuel prices, because I noticed they've gone back up, which is a bit annoying because I'm hoping to go away on a bit of a trip. Why can't my phone let me in? No, my phone's playing up at the moment. Come on, let me in. There you go. I'm using an app on my phone called the Fuel Check app. It's a free app sponsored by the government. It's part of the Service New South Wales suite of apps. There are numerous others, and I spoke about this a couple of weeks ago, that apps you can use on your smartphone that might save you a dollar or so looking at fuel. And it's called the Fuel Check app. I'll just change it to unleaded petrol. Apply that. The cheapest fuel I can find at the moment is $1.69.9 in Campbelltown, $1.75.9 also in Campbelltown, $1.76.7 at Ed's, and so it goes on. And the dearest fuel I can see, I drove past that service station tonight on the way in here, is $2.17.9. I won't mention where that is. So the potential saving of 50 odd cents a litre just by using a little bit of technology, shopping around. Now, 50 cents a litre on my 60 litre tank, there's $30. So it is worth shopping around and using a little bit of technology like this to find cheaper fuel. And I can do the same. I just tell it to look for diesel. And the cheapest diesel is, wow, I'm glad I'm not driving a diesel. $2.30.7 is the cheapest diesel I can find in Campbelltown. And the dearest is $2.49.9. So even there, there's a potential saving of 20 cents a litre just using a little bit of technology to shop around. 3 minutes to the hour of 8 o'clock is the time. I'm going to stick a song on and then we will do the 8 o'clock stuff. You are in the car park after dark with Ziffo on the sounds of MacArthur. Twisting by the Pool is the song, Dire Straits.

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4: Yeah, that's us. Welcome back to the show. Welcome to the second hour. I can't believe how quickly this place is like a TARDIS. It just evaporates time. We're into the second hour of the show already, 2 minutes past the hour of 8 o'clock. You are listening to the Sounds of MacArthur in the car park after dark with Ziffo and Rob tonight.
5: Yes.
4: Rob's only got an hour to go, and then we're swapping chairs, and he's in the hot seat, and I can sit back drinking coffee and eating cake.
5: We've got some great songs coming up, we do. Yeah. Coffee and cake? Where's that? I didn't see that.
4: I thought, weren't you bringing the coffee and cake? You didn't get the email.
5: Next time.
4: Actually, I need to bring, every time the almanac comes in,

0: hours.
1: Right, yeah.
0: Yeah, had a busy day.
1: No rest for the wicked, they say.
0: No rest for the wicked. I filled in for Chris Witz on Good Encounters from 2 till 4 today. Absolutely loved it. As much airtime as I can get, I will take.
1: Absolutely.
0: This is one of my happy places. So, yeah, in the second hour of the show, what have we got coming up? We've got Dragon to start with, a little track called Rain, which was from their 7th studio album, Body and the Beat was the name of the album in 1983. Ray Parker Jr. with Ghostbusters. Who doesn't like a bit of Ghostbusters? It was number one in the US, Canada, Belgium and France, but only made number two in Australia. Yeah. For some reason. We've got some Mondo Rock, Metal as Anything, In Excess, Glenn Frey, Berlin. I played Berlin today, but a different song. And Lionel Richie. We'll see how I go. I've only got another hour left, and then it's over to Rob.
1: Great tracks, yeah.
0: We'll see how we go.
1: Very good.
0: The request lines are still open. 4625 2768 is the request line. If you want to give us a ring here in the studio and have a chat and request a song, as Bob did earlier. Young Bob requested that Van Halen track, which we got on for him. But right now we've got some Dragon, a little track called Rain.

0: were. Sometimes it's easy to forget just how good the music was from the 80s.
1: Absolutely awesome.
0: And as you said, when this song came on, you went, oh, another great track. So that was Mondo Rock, a little track called Come Said the Boy from their fourth studio album, which was called The Modern Bop from 1984. Obviously, that track only made number two because that's what we're playing tonight, nothing but number twos. And prior to that, we heard from Ray Parker Jr. And prior to that, we kicked off that little bracket of music with Dragon. You are in the car park after dark with Ziffo on the Sounds of MacArthur on this rather beautiful Tuesday evening. Now, the track I've got coming up next was released in 1985 in Australia and then in Europe and the US in 1986 and 87 after the song's appearance in the film Crocodile Dundee. Remember that?
1: I do remember
0: I remember
1: that.
0: The movie. I don't remember the
1: that's
0: song.
1: That's not a knife. This
0: yeah,
1: is
0: that's,
1: a knife.
0: This is that's a knife. The that's yeah, that's okay. The movie. But I don't remember this song as part of it. Perhaps I need to go back and revisit the movie. It's by Mental as Anything, and it's called Live It Up. And the album was called Fundamental from 1985. So let's get that on the airwaves. Following that, we've got some INXS. We've also got some Glenn Frey coming your way. Here's Mental as Anything. Live It Up.

0: Whoa, another great bracket of 80s number twos.
1: Absolutely.
0: Glenn Frey, The Heat Is On, recorded for the American film Beverly Hills Cop. And that's precisely what Rob said as the song started. He said, hey, this is from the movie Beverly Hills Cop. There
1: great,
0: you go.
1: Great.
0: From 1985, prior to that, In Excess, What You Need is the song. Listen Like Thieves is the album from 1985. And we kicked off that little bracket of music, of course, with Metal as Anything, Live It Up from the Crocodile Dundee movie. There you go. It's right on 8:30. I should be doing some 8:30 radio station stuff, but I haven't got it queued.
1: That's okay.
0: So fortunately, I've had a request come through from the lovely Colleen. She's requested a Eurythmics track called Sweet Dreams Are Made of This. So thank you, Colleen. You've saved my bacon because I put this request on while I load up the stuff I should have been doing at 8:30. You are in the car park after dark with Ziffo on this rather beautiful Tuesday evening in autumn.

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6: Yeah, welcome back to the show. Acknowledging our loyal sponsors. Thank you, Colleen. You saved my bacon then by making that request. I was able to bang a song on while I fumbled my way and loaded those messages onto the server. Thank you very much. We're getting up towards the motoring event segment of the show, but I've got lots more music that's going to get us up there. And we just heard from the Eurythmics, and we've got Berlin lined up now. We've also got some Lionel Richie and a little bit of Paul Simon coming your way. Probably sneak those songs in before we do the motoring event segment of the show. And there's not much more of me after that, because we've got young Rod here.
7: Rob.
6: I've called you pretty much everything tonight.
7: My mum used to call me George when she
6: You need a nickname.
7: I know.
6: You need something like Zippo that sticks. Have it tattooed on your head. Sorry, Rob.
7: That's funny.
6: There's not a lot more of me, because until I get through this, we're going to hand over to young Rob, and he's going to do a much better job than me for the last hour of the show once we hit the power hour. Yeah. The request lines are still open, though. 4625-2768 is the number to catch me in the next 23 minutes. But right now, we've got a little bit of Berlin with a lovely little track called Take My Breath Away. What do I need to tell you about that? Well, it was written for the film Top Gun. Rob's nodding here, from 1986. You know, I've not seen that movie. A lot of people rave about it. And one of my best mates is a huge pilot. He's got a private pilot's license. He flies those small planes. And he's a huge airplane nut, and he absolutely loves this movie. It's Take My Breath Away, as I say, written for that particular movie. Berlin.

0: Now, this little track from Paul Simon. Now, my young mate Rob here's got a story about that song.
1: Yeah, I'm not sure if anyone has seen the film clip for this, but it was a hilarious film clip with Chevy Chase. And if you remember, Chevy Chase was a comedian back in the 80s and 90s. And you know, he did the Christmas Vacation and National Lampoons and all that sort of stuff. Yep. But the film clip is a very, very simple set of two lounges. And Chevy Chase continues to walk in and out of the set. And Paul Simon walks in and out of the set with the instruments that you can hear playing. And then there's a part where there's like a brass breakdown, and he pretends to play trumpet and everything else. But an interesting piece is there's a bass, a guitar breakdown. Everyone thinks it's a very, very hard bass guitar breakdown. If you know the song, you've just heard it, you'd know it. But there's actually a very, very simple way of doing it. The guy who played the bass just played it forward, then they played the bass solo in reverse. And that's why it sounds like it's going in reverse. It wasn't actually a really fancy bass solo at all. But just the hilarity ensues between Paul Simon and Chevy Chase. It's a great fun film clip to go along with that song. So, yeah.
0: I'll have to Google it.
1: Go and have a look at it.
0: Google it and have a look at it. 8 minutes to the hour of 9 o'clock is the time. So I've got 8 minutes to do motoring events and then get out of here. In other words, swap chairs with Rob so that he can take over the power hour of the show. Ruth, I'm sorry, I don't know that we'll have time to play unless Rob's going to play a song for you. I'll talk to him nicely once he takes over the power hour. The Metallica, I'm not sure about Metallica, the Almanac. My son Jonathan wants a Metallica track, but again, I'll have to sweet talk Rob about that, Jono. I'll let you know. But right now, I'm doing motoring events. Now, we had some very exciting Formula One action over the weekend, the Miami Grand Prix. The sprint race wasn't terribly exciting, but the main race on Monday morning our time was really quite interesting. Actually, they brought it forward 3 hours because of predicted bad weather, and it wasn't a bad Formula One race. There is still lots and lots of complaints about the current specifications of the cars, and the boss of the FIA has said that he's going to bring back V8s and no electronics, at least by 2031, if not sooner. So watch this space and see what happens. But weekend just gone, the Formula One action in Miami, it was won by Kimi Antonelli. He's absolutely incredible, that kid. He's won three races on the trot from three pole positions on the trot, and he's the first driver in history to do that, and he's still only a teenager. He's only 19 years of age. Lando Norris from McLaren was in second, and our own Oscar Piastri came third in that race. And it was a fighting third, actually. Actually, he deserved the position he got. The Supercar Action 2026 Repco Supercar Championship, the next round is coming up down in Tasmania. It's one of my favourite rounds because it's usually a cold, wintry old day, and I can sit inside guilt-free and watch a couple of days of motorsport action from the Apple Isle down there in Tasmania. That's May 22nd to 24. And this year the Supercar Championship has been joined by Toyota, and there are five Toyotas in it, and they've been doing quite well. Actually, they've actually won a race, and they're doing quite well, some of the Toyota Supras in the Supercar Championship. What else have I got to talk about? I've got heaps of things to talk about. Now, my good friend young Bob from Picnic Point has sent me some information. Cars and Coffee at Moorbank is happening on this coming Sunday from 6:30 a.m. at Moorbank Sports Club, 230 Heathcote Road there at Moorbank. So that's Moorbank Cars and Coffee. I've got a whole list of things. I've actually got 39 things on this list, but not all of them occur every week, so I'll just scroll through the ones I've highlighted. Blood donors are always wanted, and it's one of my soapbox issues, I suppose. I do get on the soapbox about blood donors because I was a regular donor. I'm no longer because of health issues, and I was a recipient of 3 pints of blood a few years ago that potentially saved my life. So I'm eternally grateful to those donors who potentially saved my life. So if you are over 18, roll your sleeve up and get involved. It's a good community thing to do. The mobile blood service is at Camden this week. They were there yesterday. They are there today. Probably a bit late to get there now. But Campbelltown Mobile Blood Bank is also in town this week, and Tuesday, May 5th, Wednesday, May 6th. So check out Campbelltown Mobile Blood Donor Centre. If you just Google their website, lifeblood.com.au, and have a look where the mobile blood service is, but it certainly is in Campbelltown this week. And they'll be in Picton, but not until July And they were at Camden earlier this week as well. So that's the mobile blood service. Or going to Liverpool, jump on the train and going to Liverpool to the donor centre there. Units 5 and 6, 50 to 52 Macquarie Street in Liverpool, and they will look after you there. Lovely, lovely people, and it's just a nice thing to do, honestly. Cameltown Cars and Coffee, their next event is happening on May 17, so that's one for your diaries. Cameltown Hospital Auxiliary, stall number 2 is on Friday the 15th of May, so again, one for your diary. Stall 3 is on the 21st of May, so I'll tell you more about that next week. Cameltown Steam and Machinery Museum. Now, something exciting is happening. Let me just tell you all about that, if I get the right piece of information. You're invited to the Cameltown Steam and Machinery Museum Open Day coming up on the 16th and 17th of May from 9 a.m. till 3:30 p.m. at 86 Menangle Road, Menangle. Take a step back in time with vintage oil engines, steam machinery, farm equipment, blacksmithing, military vehicles, and even mower racing. I'm looking forward to that, I can tell you. There'll be steam train rides, tractor rides, and for the very first time, vintage cycle cars. Grab a sausage from Cameltown Lines, cool off with Mrs. Ricky's Soft Serve. That's where you'll find me, Rob. And enjoy a great family day out. And make sure you come and say hi to your favourite Sounds of MacArthur presenters, because we're going to have an outside broadcast there for 2 days. We'll be there on both the 16th and the 17th of May. And, yeah, come along and put a face to the voice you've heard on air. In my case, probably best not. You can see, as soon as you do, you'll see why I'm on radio and not on television with a face like mine. But, yeah, I'm quite excited. A two-day outside broadcast is happening at the Cameltown Steam and Machinery Museum. So please get out there and say good day. For more information, you can look at www.csmm, which is Cameltown Steam and Machinery Museum.com.au, or call them on 0417 215 513. So I'm quite excited about that coming up, I can tell you. Cars, Bikes and Breakfast is happening the second Sunday of every month, so that's this Sunday from 8 a.m. till 11 a.m. at 116 Smeaton Road in Minto. And scrolling. One for your diary is the Huff and Puff. It's an opportunity to race against a steam train. Is happening on Sunday the 24th of May down at, where is it running, down at Thirlmere Station. So it's all part of the Thirlmere Steam Festival that's happening the same weekend as the Cameltown Steam Museum event, unfortunately. Parkrun, again, everyone knows I'm a big fan of Parkrun. I participate in Parkrun somewhere every Saturday morning. And last Saturday I set a new PB, a new Parkrun PB. I'm trying to get my youth back. I used to be able to run 5 kilometres in under 30 minutes. Last Saturday, I did 30 minutes and 12 seconds. Oh, so I need close. 13. Very I need close. To find 13 seconds somewhere over the 5 kilometres to get back to where I used to be. The Almanac rang me afterwards and he said, "Can you slow down? Because I'm starting to catch him." He does about 26, I think, is one of his parkrun records. But I'm trying to get back under 30 minutes for 5Ks in parkrun. This Saturday, though, I'll be a marshal out at Mount Annan in the Botanic Gardens there. So we're fortunate here in Cameltown. We've got access to 4. Cambletown Park runs at 7 o'clock at Raby Sports Complex. Camden's at Cow Pasture Reserve at 8 o'clock. Picton, I haven't done Picton yet. I believe it's beautiful. Botanic Gardens at 8 o'clock. And the one I'm regularly at is the Mount Annan Botanic Gardens Park Run, which starts at 8 o'clock. The old back entrance off Mount Annan Road is where we enter. And then we run 5 kilometres. It's a trail run. It's not for first-timers. It's very, very tough, so be warned. We don't call it the first-timers greeting anymore. We call it the last-timers greeting because too many people come along, do it, and then we don't see them again. And consequently, we struggle for marshals each week. So my wife and I find we do more marshalling than we do running at the moment. But it's a great thing to do. It's a great way to kick off the weekend. Every Saturday morning, there's a park run somewhere near you. And the last thing I need to mention, I've already mentioned it, the Thirlmere Festival of Steam is happening the same weekend as the one at Menangle, the 16th and 17th of May down at Thirlmere. And it's a great event, I've got to say. I took the grandkids down there a couple of years ago to the steam trains and they absolutely loved it. It's bang on 9 o'clock, which means we're several things. It means that I've got to do some 9 o'clock radio stuff. It's the power hour of the show, which means the rules don't apply. But more importantly, I get to get out of this chair and hand over to my good mate, young Rob, who's going to take us through the second hour of the show. But I'll put on the 8 o'clock stuff and then Rob can introduce himself and the show and we'll get underway. Where are we? I've got to click on the right button. This is it.
2: 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Would you text while using a power tool? If you wouldn't do it anywhere else, why do it on the road? Don't let a car change who you are. Safer driving starts with you. Authorised by the Australian Government, Canberra.
1: Okay, here we go, here we go, here we go. My name is Rob Greenup and I'm very excited to be here tonight. Zippo has been here and helping me out with all sorts of interesting information about how we run a studio. And lots and lots and lots of things go on down here at Sounds of MacArthur. And this is actually a proper working studio, if you're interested. All the sorts of things you may find in a real commercial studio is what we've got running here, and it's a really great experience. So if you actually can come down to one of those OB environments, an outside broadcast, come on down so you can chat to some of the guys and sort of see what we do. We've got some great music coming up, and I'm not going to let you know the theme right yet. We're going to reveal the theme of the of all the tracks at the end sometime around 10 o'clock tonight. But strap yourselves in. We've got some great songs and possibly we'll see if we can play that that request later. And we'll see what that is. The Metallica request. So let's see how we go with this one.
0: Where are you? Click over there. Final countdown. That green arrow there.

0: Well, here we go. That was a Europe. What a great band that was. Back in the day, as a young musician myself, I absolutely adored the guitarist, and all the glam rock of the 80s was what we really enjoyed with Europe. Now, let's get into another song that I've chosen here, and it's going to be kind of exciting to see whether you know what the theme of this is going to be. If you want to call in, you can contact us via social media, and the number, sorry, what's the number there?
1: 462527 68.
0: There it is. Let's play a few more songs and let's see if you can pick the theme. Coming on up, this is Nick Kershaw, I Won't Let the Sun Go Down on Me.

0: Well, ladies and gentlemen, have we worked the theme out yet? We've had a couple of people ring in. Thank you to my lovely friends and family who are, you know, supporting me in this opportunity to play these great songs. But yes, some of you are close, but not quite yet. We've got some great music coming on up. And if you've got some requests, you can request. What's the number again, Ziffo? Oh,
1: come on, I've told you twice. 4625-2768.
0: We've got some great further music coming up. And if you know the theme, ring on in and let us know.
2: 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The sounds of MacArthur.

0: right, guys, have you worked out the theme for tonight's Hour of Power? We've had a couple of people text in, and they're close but not quite there yet. We have actually had a request, and this song is actually very, very special for me in particular, but probably more special for my wife, Jennifer, as we had this song play as she walked down the aisle when we got married nearly 3 years ago. And so this song, for her in particular, is a song that's that we also heard at the concert. Now, I believe, Ziffo, you went to the Metallica concert back in November last year. Was it loud or was it loud?
1: It was next level loud. It was incredible.
0: It was crazy loud. Now, ladies and gentlemen, I love loud music. I'm not necessarily as fond of Metallica as my wife is, but they were an incredible pro band. They've been a world-class band since the 80s. But I also know that Ziffo's son, Jono, the Almanac, also loves Metallica and also has requested this song as well. So we're going to play a song, and hopefully we can make this work right now.

0: All right, guys, that song was out of theme, and we've already had a couple of really awesome suggestions. Not quite there yet, but we'll let you know at the end of the show. But Metallica, a band that was massive for me in the 80s. But yeah, Zippo. Apparently, Jono loved these guys as well. So,
1: absolutely, and yeah. he sent me a factoid. We called them factoids about this particular track. He said, fun fact about this song, it has a lot of open string notes because James started writing it while on the phone to his wife, then wife, a lot, so he only had one hand free. So he had one hand on the phone and he was playing the guitar without fretting any of the strings. So they're all open string notes.
0: You know what? Metallica, love or hate them, they're a massive band that have been around for a very, very long time, and they've got some songs of a generation. We're going to continue on.
1: I might as well tell you, because the listeners heard this story before. Many, many years ago, our bedroom, Jonathan's bedroom walls used to reverberate to Metallica.
0: Wow.
1: And one year we got tickets to Bathurst, me and I. So we're in the car getting ready to go to Bathurst. I said, quick, grab some music. So we're heading up the Northern Road on our way up to Bathurst for the annual race. And I said, quick, what have you got? And he looked at me and said, Metallica. And up to that point, up to that point, I hadn't heard a lot of Metallica. So I had the whole trip up and the whole trip back of Metallica. I learned to like it. I thought, these guys are pretty good. You know,
0: they are. And you know what? I think probably one of my favourite songs would be Into Sandman. You'll find, listeners, as we progress, you'll find I've got slightly different taste to the heavy music, but you've really got to appreciate the musicianship these guys.
1: Absolutely. Have a listen to Prince Charming. It's one of my favourite Metallica tracks, Prince Charming, when you get home. Your wife will have it, I'm sure.
0: I'm sure she will.
1: I'm taking over the show.
0: Here we go.
1: What have we got next?
0: Let's continue.
2: Would you speed up to someone and tailgate them while walking?
3: Come on.
2: If you wouldn't do it anywhere else,
3: move, come on.
2: 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Authorised by the Australian Government, Canberra.
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Okay, has anyone worked the theme out yet? We've had some great songs, but we've also got another request that's come in from Bob from Pitney Point. Thank you for being such a loyal listener, Bob. This song is by Scandal, and the track is called The Warrior. So we're just going to load that up for you, and hopefully you enjoy it.

0: What a great song. I kind of forgot that song. I didn't even realize the name of the song. So thanks, Bob. These requests have been awesome. Have you worked the theme out yet? We've got another two or three tracks come out before we bid you farewell at 10 o'clock. So if you've got my number as a friend, you can text me, but you could also ring the station, which is what, Ziffo?
1: 46252768.
0: I'm sure I'll remember it as we go. We've had a couple of great ideas about what it could be, and I think when we finally tell you, you're going to say, ah, yes, that's exactly what it was. This is a great song. I remember as a young lad really enjoying the quality and tone of this particular gentleman's voice. But again, it's another portion of what the theme is today. So let's enjoy BJ Thomas.

0: Well, ladies and gentlemen, if you have not yet worked the theme out, we've had all sorts of suggestions on the socials and also on texts. But if you have not yet worked it out, the theme for tonight was weather. We had all sorts of songs from rain to sunshine. We had all sorts of things there. And I just thought, what a great theme for a radio show. And look, I've really enjoyed being here, Ziffo. Thank you so much for the opportunity. And listeners, I can't wait to get behind the microphone. And in time, I'll be back behind the microphone and taking lots of requests and getting to hopefully speak for a few of you as we go.
1: Well, I've thoroughly enjoyed the opportunity to sit back here, drink coffee and eat cake while you're doing all the hard work. It's been great.
0: The cake. Where's the cake?
1: Where's the cake?
0: Where's the coffee? Jono, where's the coffee?
1: Yeah, where's the coffee? I need to have him in the studio because he generally brings coffee. Look, thank you, Rob. It's been great. I've learned a lot as a teacher, teaching someone else what will you do. You've done really great work. Next week I'll be on my own. I'm going to kick Rob out of the studio, so next week's show will be just Ziffo for 3 hours. I might see if I can entice the Almanac in. We'll go back to training on Wednesday night.
0: Sounds awesome.
1: And we'll polish this thing up. But look, Rob will be on air shortly. We've got a few more T's to cross and dots to I's to dot, and we'll have him on air on his own show. And it looks like it'll be Wednesday night, this same time slot, 7 till 10.
0: 7 to 10,
1: Wednesday nights. Rob should be on air over the next few weeks once I polish a few things. Not too much polishing. He's an experienced DJ and MC, so 95% of the work's already there. Basically, my job is just to show him which buttons to press when. And I fumbled my way and showed him a few things correctly tonight. Look, I want to thank Bob for the request and Colleen for tuning in, as always, loyal friends of the show. I want to thank Ruth for chiming in as well, and I enjoy Ruth's interaction throughout the show. She always chimes in little bits and fun facts about the songs, and I appreciate that. Ruth, thank you. And we are due for a coffee catch-up, by the way, but not this week. This week's dreadful for me, but at some point we'll have a coffee catch-up, Ruth. And see how we're all travelling. Thank you, Almanac. I will see you tomorrow. We're filming tomorrow. I'll tell Rob all about that once we finish the show. Sounds very exciting.
0: Now,
1: Rob, you've got a song you want to round off the show with?
0: Yes, what we're going to do is we're going to play the very final song. This song came out from the band Crowded House. Some would argue that Crowded House was from Australia. Some would argue it was from New Zealand. It doesn't matter.
1: Column A and Column B, I think.
0: Look, this particular song, and I'm guessing you're all going to recognise it, was from the group's third studio album called Woodface. It was released in February of 1992 by Capitol Records. And if you have not yet worked it out, what a great song. We're going to talk to you guys very soon. But please enjoy the final song of Crowded House, Weather With You. Good night.
1: Good night, MacArthur. 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

sweet Homer. Why then, I'll settle down beneath those palms in someone's arms in Pasadena. 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
1: Catch a falling star and put it in your pocket. 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

Annie Lennox, and why good morning and welcome. It's 10 minutes past 6 o'clock on this Wednesday morning in MacArthur. This cold Wednesday morning in MacArthur. That's right, it's only 7 degrees outside, or 8 degrees, depending on whereabouts you live in the area. So you need a jacket on. I got a jacket on this morning. I couldn't believe it. Got out of the car. My goodness, it's cold. It's not as cold as what it's going to be, though. Apparently, we're going to get a bit of a cold front coming through over the next few days, which will be absolutely interesting. It's only going to get to 19 degrees or something. 18 degrees tomorrow, 19 degrees on Friday. So still, it's not going to be raining, though, not until next Monday, according to the Bureau. But didn't you love that rain that we had the other day? Jeez, it really filled up the water tank and did all sorts of stuff and, you know, watered the lawn, didn't have to put the hose on and all that. But anyway, this is Ian Donaghy with you through until 9 o'clock on this hump day Wednesday. That's right, here in the middle of the week, taking you through until 9 o'clock this morning. And then Carmelina will be in after the news at 9 to take you through until midday. Here's the B-52s at 12 past 6.

Bang the drum at 19 minutes past 6 o'clock. It is this Wednesday morning in Macarthur. Good morning and welcome if you've just tuned in. This is Ian Donaghy. I'm here till 9 o'clock this morning. There's something from the Backstreet Boys. Yeah.

0: traffic update.
1: There's no issues around the MacArthur area at the moment. A Granville Parramatta Road approaching Bold Street. There is a car broken down there that's affecting one of two eastbound lanes. And the Royal National Park, there's a car crash there at Audley Road at the Audley Weir. The road is closed in both directions. Please avoid the area. There's an ongoing police investigation happening there. That's the latest traffic here at 100.3, the Sounds of MacArthur.
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Belinda Carlisle, who still tours the world. Apparently she's pretty good in concerts. We always seem to get a lot of the older rockers out here in Australia. Anyway, it's a spot on 6:30. You're on 100.3, The Sounds of MacArthur. Good morning if you've just tuned in. This is Ian Donaghy. You're invited to the Campbelltown Steam and Machinery Museum Open Day, which is coming up on the 16th and 17th of May. So not this weekend, the following weekend. It's on from 9 a.m. through until 3:30 p.m. on both days, and they're located at 86 Menangle Road at Menangle Park. You can take a step back in time. With vintage oil engines, steam machinery, farm equipment, blacksmithing, military vehicles, and even mower racing. Now, that will be interesting, mower racing, running the Victor around. There'll be steam train rides, tractor rides, and for the very first time, vintage cycle cars. So you can grab a sausage from Campbelltown Lines and also cool off with a soft serve cone and enjoy a great family day out. Make sure you come and say g'day to us too, because we'll be down there broadcasting live throughout both days from 9 a.m. right through until 3:30 p.m. I'll be out there on the Sunday from midday. If you want to find out more, you can go to the website at www.csmm.com.au. csmm.com.au. In the next hour, I'll find the prices out. I'm pretty sure that the prices are pretty reasonable. From memory, it was, $45 for a family of five. So it's two adults and three kiddies. Not a bad price for a couple of days or a day out at the Steam Machinery Museum. It's 28 minutes to 7 o'clock. This is Bette Midler. You're on 100.3, The Sounds of MacArthur.

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1: Homebush West, Parramatta Road and Bridge Road. There's a car and a motorcycle crash there. Very heavy traffic conditions. Two of three westbound lanes are currently closed and eastbound traffic is affected as well. At Granville, Parramatta Road approaching Albert Street. There's a car broken down there. There's moderate traffic conditions. It's affecting one of two eastbound lanes. And the Royal National Park, Audley Road at Audley Weir. There's a car crash there. The road is closed in both directions. That's all your latest traffic here at 100.3. The Sounds of MacArthur.
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2: 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The 80s. The 80s.

It was a hit for Big Mountain in the 90s. The old Peter Frampton number, baby, I love your way. You're at 100.3, the sounds of MacArthur. Good morning. It's 12 minutes to 7 o'clock. I mean, you've got the news coming up at 7. Morning to Carol down there in Wagga. Nice to have you along this morning. Morning, Carol. Have a fantastic day. Also, morning to Angela out there at Gregory Hills, who's up and about this morning. Good morning to you all. Hope you all have a wonderful day today. Here's Black Box.

Still have a pheasant share. And do you believe in life after love? You're on 100.3, The Sounds of MacArthur. This is Ian Donoghue with you through until 9 o'clock this morning. Then Carmelina will be in after the news at 9 to take you through until midday. We have the news coming up in around about 4 minutes' time. And to take us there, here's some Bryan Adams. You're on 100.3, The Sounds of MacArthur.

Aha! That's right, it was. Aha! Take on me. It's 9 minutes past 7. Morning and welcome to the second hour of the Breakfast Program. This is Ian Donaghy with you. Live

goodies, then don't miss out on the cakes and crafts stall on Friday the 15th of May. That's not this Friday, the following Friday. It's on from 9 a.m. until 2 p.m. in the main foyer of the new hospital building there at Campbelltown Hospital. There'll be home-baked cakes, slices and biscuits, plus unique handcrafts made by the auxiliary team. And a tip, those cakes sell out fast. They do, actually. I've been up there and gone to get a cake and all gone. As always, all proceeds support the patients and staff at Campbelltown Hospital. So that's not this Friday. That is the following Friday up there at Campbelltown Hospital. And the ladies do put in, make some great cakes and also make some great handcrafted stuff too. So get on up there and enjoy it. It's 10 minutes past 7. It is Wednesday morning in MacArthur.

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1: Good news, no issues around MacArthur, but at Manly, Pittwater Road at Carlton Street, there's a bus broken down there. It's affecting traffic in both directions at Carring Bar, President Avenue at Willerong Road. Traffic lights are flashing yellow, affecting traffic in all directions, and we've still got that ongoing police issue at the Royal National Park at Audley Road at Audley Weir. There's a car crash there. The road is closed in both directions. That's all your latest traffic here at 100.3, the Sounds of MacArthur.
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was Billy Joel. We didn't start the fire. No, we didn't. It's 27 minutes past 7 o'clock. Good morning. It is a hump day. You're with Ian Donaghy through until 9 o'clock. It's live and local here at 100.3, the sounds of MacArthur. You ever wonder what to do if you see a wildlife that's been injured or that potentially that's dead on the side of the road? Well, if you see an injured or dead native animal that hasn't been checked, you know how you check? They usually got the pink markings on them and they spray paint on them once they've been checked. Well, you can call the Sydney City Wildlife on 94134300 or contact WIRES on 1300 094737. So that's if you do see injured wildlife. And unfortunately, we do see injured wildlife quite often on the roads because they're, I shouldn't say this nicely, but they're not too intelligent when they're trying to cross the road. Not like humans. But anyway, that's what happens. Usually dusk and dawn is the worst times to come across wildlife on the road and that you potentially hit. And I'm sure everybody that's been long distance driving sees the amount of dead wildlife that's on the road. So if you do happen to see one and it's not marked, please give them a call. So you can alert them to the fact. It's 28 minutes past 7 o'clock. As I said, it is Wednesday morning in MacArthur. This is Bruce Hornsby.

What's the church? And under the Milky Way, like we all are. 22 minutes to 8 o'clock. You're on 100.3, the sounds of MacArthur. Morning to Graham down there in Sunbury in Victoria. Also, morning to Tina up there at Rosemeadow. And also, morning to Cheryl at Ambervale. Morning to you all. Thanks for tuning in this morning. You're on 100.3, the sounds of MacArthur with Ian Donaghy through until 9 o'clock this morning. Then Carmelina will be in to take you through until one with her program and interviews quite a few people right throughout the morning.

0: Well, the most important update is there's no issues around the MacArthur area, so that is really good. But at Caringbah, President Avenue at Willerong Road, traffic lights flashing yellow there. And at the Royal National Park at Audley Weir and Audley Road, there's that ongoing police issue there. There's a car crash, searching for survivors. You're on 100.3, the Sounds of MacArthur. That was all the latest traffic.
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0: It's a late David Bowie, and the song was a hit. I don't know where the movie was. Absolute Beginners. You're on 100.3, The Sounds of MacArthur. It's 11 minutes to 8 o'clock. Are you a writer? Well, the Camden Writers Group meets every first and third Tuesday of the month from 9:30 a.m. through until 12 noon at the Narellan Library in the Red Gum Room. 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You're with Ian Donaghy through until 9 o'clock this morning. We've got the news coming up in 10 minutes' time.
1: I know it's weird to say this, but I've been thinking about it lately.

It's Darryl Braithwaite, and one summer. It was a fleeting remembrance of summer, wasn't it? We got winter coming up very shortly. Speaking of coming up very shortly, in 4 minutes' time, we've got the news. Take us there. Here's some Dire Straits.

Yeah, Dean, and of course, rain me in. Good morning and welcome to the third hour of the breakfast program. It's 10 minutes past 8. It is hump day, Wednesday, live and local here at 100.3, the sounds of MacArthur. Oh, we've been broadcasting for years now. 1989, I think we first started. My goodness, first one here. Put that in your diary. 10 minutes past 8 o'clock on this Wednesday morning. Date for your diary, the 16th and 17th of May. There's an oil and steam kerosene family fun day out at Menangle by the Campbelltown Steam and Machinery Museum. The steam machinery going to be on display, farm machinery, vintage oil engines, blacksmithing, military vehicles, vintage cars, mower racing. To get on the Victor and run that around, nothing will be ride on mowers, I'd assume. Anyway, there'll be rides, there'll be trucks, barbecue and picnic facilities, food available, and much, much more. Now, that's on from 9 a.m. through until 3:30 p.m. each day on the 16th and the 17th. It's $15 for adults to get in. Concession is $8 and children are $8. A family of five, which is really generous, is $40. Great day out for the kids. It's located at 86 Menangle Road at Menangle Park. If you'd like further information, check their website, which is csmm.com.au. So we'll also be out there too for both days. So you can come and say g'day to us as well. I'll be broadcasting on the Sunday, I think, from around midday through until 3:30, thereabouts. Yeah, come out and say g'day if you're out and about and want to have a great day out. Especially with the kids, they'd enjoy all that sort of stuff. You're on 100.3, the sounds of MacArthur. It's at 12 minutes past 8 o'clock.

It's Faith Hill and Breathe at 20 minutes past 8 o'clock. Don't forget, this Sunday is a special day. It's Mother's Day. That's right. Remember that, Mother's Day? Where did Mother's Day come from? Well, Mother's Day had its roots in the US, actually, thanks to social activist Anna Jarvis. After her mum passed away in the early 1900s, she created a special day to honour the sacrifices of mothers made right around the world. The day was first recognised with a memorial in 1908 and made official national holiday in America in 1914, and was adopted here in Australia in the 1920s, and it's been that for forever. So make sure you do go out and spend some time with your mum if you've still got one. If you haven't got one, please make sure you remember her. Maybe you might go out and visit her wherever she may be. And just make sure that it's a special day for mum, and no matter where they are, and you and your family get to celebrate all those wonderful things that mums do, all the stuff they do, especially behind the scenes that nobody really recognises. But make sure you remember your mum on Mother's Day this coming Sunday. It's 21 minutes past 8 o'clock.

0: Pimble's no issues around the McCarthy area at the moment, but a Pimble ride road off-ramp to the Pacific Highway. There's a semi-trailer broken down there. Plumped on the M7 motorway off-ramp to Woodstock Avenue. There's a truck broken down there that's affecting one of northbound lanes at Pagewood, Banks Avenue and Westfield Drive. The traffic lights are blacked out there due to a localised power failure that's affecting traffic in all directions. At Caringbah, same issue. Traffic lights flashing yellow, Presidents Avenue and Willerong Road. And at Mitchinbury on the M4 motorway, just past Archibald Road overpass, there's a car and a truck crash there that's affecting one of four westbound lanes. That's all your latest traffic here at 100.3, the Sounds of MacArthur.
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Cheese. In the middle of the night, if you believe, they put a man on the moon. Don't speak. And a touch of today. And a touch of today. The players gonna play, play, play, play, play. Playing the best from the 80s right through to today's best current hit music. You're with Ian Donaghy on 100.3, The Sounds of Macarthur.

That's Riley, Michael McLaurin and the Royal Philharmonic Orchestra and their version of MacArthur Park. What a great version that is. Absolutely love that. It's brilliant. It's 26 minutes to 9 o'clock. It is Wednesday here at 100.3, the Sounds of MacArthur. That means it's hump day, so we're on the downward slide to the end of the week, which is absolutely brilliant. Cawdor 50 Plus is a very much a going group with laughter, games and guest speakers, great morning teas and delicious lunches for a small cost. Everyone over 50 is made welcome. They meet on the fourth Thursday of the month at 9:30 a.m. in the Uniting Church at Cawdor. So for details, you can contact Jean on 4654 5527. That's Jean on 4654 5527. And you're on 100.3, the Sounds of MacArthur with Ian Donaghy for the next 26 minutes till I'm going to get out of here and make way for Carmelita, who will be in after the news at 9. This is Adele.

0: Jackson Brown there. Your lawyers in love. You're on 100.3, the sounds of MacArthur. It is hump day, Wednesday. Good morning. You're with Ian Donaghy for the next 17 minutes, because it's 17 minutes to 9. Got the news coming up at 9. And, of course, Carmelina will be in after the news at 9 to take you through until midday today. Morning to Ali, who's up and about and off to work this morning out there at Mount Annan. Morning, Ali. Also morning to the team at Southwest Sydney Pest Services. Nice to have you. Also, morning to Wes, who's also up and about this morning. Nice to have everybody around. It's really good. It's, as I said, 17 minutes to 9 o'clock.
1: Keeping MacArthur going. It's the sounds of MacArthur update. Traffic update.
0: Well, at Liverpool on the M5 motorway at the Georges River Bridge, there's a two-car crash there. Very heavy traffic conditions. One of four eastbound lanes is currently closed, so that's a bit of an issue there on the M5 at Lilyfield. The West City West Link approaching James Street, there's a car broken down there. At Holroyd on the M4 motorway off-ramp to Church Street, and there's a truck broken down there. There's moderate traffic conditions. That's affecting one of three eastbound lanes. And at Plumpton on the M7 motorway off-ramp to Woodstock Avenue, there's a truck broken down there. That's affecting one northbound lane. That's all your latest traffic here at 100.3, the sounds of MacArthur.
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Great Aussie band there. Bisex and Blue Day at 9 minutes to 9 o'clock. You're on 100.3, the sounds of MacArthur. Talk to me, bros. You can join them for a Sydney Southwest social stride on Friday, the 8th of May. That's this coming Friday at Camden Town Farm. It kicks off at 6 a.m. through until 7:30 a.m. And what to expect? You can stretch and connect. Walk around at Camden Town Farm and what to bring. Well, you've got to bring some comfortable shoes, a water bottle, and hat or sunscreen. But you've got to make sure you register as this ensures they have the enough supplies and staff to cater for the catch-up size event. And if you want to go to that this Friday, you can go to the website www.talktomebro. That's talk, T-A-A-K, two, the number two, mebro.org.au, and register there for the coming event on Friday.

That'll be nice. A miracle on Saturday night when they draw the 20 million lotto. Oh, wouldn't we all love that? You're on 100.3, The Sounds of MacArthur. It's about time for me to get out of here. Make way for Carmelina, who will be in after the news at 9. Don't forget, it's going to be a top of 23 today. Going to be a bit colder, though, over the next 2 days. Dropping down to 8 degrees tomorrow morning. It's only going to be 18 tomorrow, and then on sunny on Friday, but 6 degrees, and then 19 degrees throughout the day. As I said, that's it for me. Have a fun day, everybody. I'll be back on Saturday between 6 o'clock and 9 o'clock. That's it for me. Bye-bye.

Sounds of MacArthur, I'm Carmelina Cordina. Welcome to the Remember When show. Hope you're going to join me for this next 3 hours with news and information out of the MacArthur area and some great tracks to listen to as well.

LA is fine, the sun shines most of the time. And the feeling is laid back. Palm trees grow and rents are low, but you know, I keep thinking about

0: You're listening to The Sounds of MacArthur, and that was Petula Clark, I Want to Sing with Your Band. Go into the Wallandilly Council page, Aged Care Services, Where to Begin, information session. This will be held on Thursday, the 14th of May, from 11 a.m. until 1 p.m. at the Wallandilly Performing Arts Centre in Picton. You have to register for this event. Now, what we'll find, many older people, carers and families, the aged care system can be confusing to navigate. This session will help explain the range of services available to support older people to stay at home longer, including respite care. The session will cover the role of my aged care, the different types of services and supports available, how to arrange an assessment, who can help you if you need more support. 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Now, don't forget to register if you'd like to attend. And by doing that, you go to the Wallandilly Council page. 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

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This is being held on Tuesday, the 19th of May at 6:30 p.m. at the Wallandilly Shire Hall, Picton. If you have a question or feedback about local projects, services or decisions, community forums are the opportunity to speak directly with Council and raise matters that are important to you. They provide a space to address items on the Council meeting agenda or share the general feedback with community input considered as part of decision making. Community forums are held monthly and are open to the public. Council webcasts the community forum live. 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Forums can be attended in person, viewed live via webcast, or watched later as a recording. 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Anyone attending or addressing Council at community forums is required to read and accept the terms outlined in the public forum section of Council's adopted code of meeting practice prior to attending. To speak at a community forum, registration is required prior to 12 p.m. on the day before the forum. For more detailed information, including how to register, upcoming dates, and webcast access, visit the link below. So if you go to the Wallandilly Council page, you'll be able to find all that information. 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

0: You're listening to The Sounds of MacArthur, and that was Andy Williams with Solitaire. Coming up, we've got Meatloaf, You Took the Words Right Out of My Mouth. 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

0: On a hot summer night, would you offer your throat to the wolf with the red roses?
1: Will he offer me his mouth?
0: Yes.
1: Will he offer me his teeth?
0: Yes.
1: Will he offer me his jaws?
0: Yes.
1: Will he offer me his hunger?
0: Yes.
1: Again, will he offer me his hunger?
0: Yes.
1: And will he starve without me?
0: Yes.
1: Then does he love me?
0: Yes.
1: Yes.
0: On a hot summer night, would you offer your throat to the wolf with the red roses?
1: Yes.
0: I bet you say that to all the boys.